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1: Good evening.
2: I'm
1: not fine.
2: What is your problem again?
1: Uncle, ever since I lost my father, things have been very, very difficult for everyone of us, especially me. I want to go back to school, but I don't have enough funds to go back to school.
2: Don't mention my daughter. Don't mention. Education cannot be your problem now when I'm here. Your father was a good man to me now. In fact, he was a mentor. The billionaire that I am today, he made me now. So don't bother yourself. You know how many promises I have in my free education scholarship scheme. So don't worry about your education. I can train you from even primary to the varsity level.
1: Uncle, thank you. God bless you. Uncle, thank you.
2: You get to the point now?
1: Yes.
2: In fact, what you are going to do for me now, select from these two universities. University of Michigan in Alabama or Oxford University in United Nations. Which one do you prefer? In fact, don't bother yourself. I will do that. Punch it and I will make it for you. You get to the point now?
3: Yes, sir.
2: So on to the next one.

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President, Governor, Senator, I pray, may the hand of the Lord be upon you. Your life shall be from glory to glory. In Jesus' name. Oh, Your Excellency. 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Ito ba convenient. The Lord will bless you. In Jesus' name. Eni kani mo ve share testimony me ejo loud, ejo neat. Lori number 080-88-71-65-66. 080-88-71-65-66. Send the message. 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It is well with you.

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1: Thanks to our God.
0: Kabiyesi ra.
1: King of kings.
0: Eledumare.
1: The Lord of lords.
0: Aiku.
1: The undying God.
0: Aisa.
1: The unending God.
0: Aidibaje.
1: The unwavering God.
0: Onimo lojo Sunday.
1: Today is Sunday.
0: Ojo kerin.
1: Day 4.
0: Osu kewa.
1: In the month of October.
0: 2026. O mo da ka sin Olorun.
1: It's so good to serve God.
0: Oni gbogbo an lo church.
1: Today we are going to church.
0: Awon ta jo se soru moju.
1: Lord, I did video overnight together.
0: Won wo mi pe.
1: They are watching me.
0: Se woli to ma se Sunday.
1: We prepared to send this.
0: I want to return back to
1: you. You are hearing me live on that.
0: And you are logo.
1: The logo.
0: Latori oke.
1: From the mountain.
0: Abosi Abuja.
1: We came straight to Abuja.
0: Abuja.
1: From Abuja.
0: Ati pada se ko
1: bayi. We are back to Lagos.
0: Eyin Eko.
1: Lagos.
0: Ibolewa.
1: Where are you?
0: Eyin Akura.
1: Akura.
0: Ibolewa.
1: Where are you?
0: Eyin ti e wa Labekuta.
1: Don't be in Abeokuta.
0: Sori eni.
1: Today sir.
0: Abami ojo
1: ni. It's a great day.
0: Mo ni ise nla fun
1: yin. I have great assignment for
0: us. Eminu mi so
1: pe. The spirit in me says.
0: O nfe gbe awon eyan dide.
1: He want to elevate people. Mo
0: ti bere latana.
1: I thought this yesterday.
0: Ani ori oke yo.
1: The mother has
0: of the kewa
1: bo
0: badide.
1: If you are not lifted,
0: inu emi lo ti subu.
1: You are falling this spirit.
0: Bo en to koke
1: anyone that rise
0: emi oke lo wonu.
1: They have the spirit of the top in there.
0: Daniel 10:10 yen.
1: Daniel onigbe
0: wa. Onigba to wo yen kan mi.
1: When that hand touch
0: se lo gbe mi
1: gidi.
0: Everyone that will be lifted.
1: Gbe to ma gbe gbe
0: de. They need extraordinary power.
1: Won ni lo agbara to kewa.
0: They need supernatural power.
1: Won lo agbara yi.
0: Nobody rise alone.
1: Cause then later dide.
0: O gbodo kan emi dide.
1: You must meet the spirit of lifting.
0: O ti gbo yan wa kiri yan
1: inu
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0: ati ni otito e to goke to jabo emi idide lo jade lara
1: won
0: aresi emi yan oju ala na ti gba
1: temi
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1: eyi
0: tech enjoying wa online
1: tele.
0: I'm going to join learning.
1: You need to join us today.
0: I will be in Lagos this morning by 7 a.m.
1: I'll take the mic. At Fagba.
0: I want to dig deep.
1: And
0: your kuni.
1: Onto
0: wa se la ye. Kogbodo bo sonu.
1: Iwa
0: akobi. Onto wa se la ye. Kogbodo sonu. Aye igbodo gba o.
1: The word must accept you.
0: Awon angeli meje.
1: There are 7 angels.
0: Ni won ni ranlowo idile lowo.
1: That kind the help of lifting.
0: Ikani
1: one of them
0: when afefe
1: is called the wind.
0: I want you about denu emi tan
1: daughter enter the
0: spirit
1: there's a name
0: we call afefe o ba ti faye gboruko
1: e wind on that lion name
0: won le accept
1: you cannot be accepted sir
0: madavale gaga na orun
1: heaven
0: o gbodo approve
1: must approve you
0: o nkan ti orun so
1: kale wa eyi
0: ni ayan fe
1: mo
0: eyi kan be la be orun
1: so ma be on that heaven
0: o ti approve yin
1: but you have not been
0: you are just doing what you are doing on your own
1: o nse to se ni dara
0: re awon te jo se ru se kan na
1: don't treat the same up with you
0: ti orun ti approve
1: that the heaven has
0: approved ti ju e lo
1: no
0: gbadua lo
1: I pray today
0: receive approval
1: so
0: to ba tin ku olorun
1: after heaven
0: afefe gbodo gba
1: the wind must accept
0: number 3 ile gbodo gbe o
1: the great must for help you
0: kani ti le
1: everyone that
0: is going
1: to you need the help of heaven.
0: O need the afefe.
1: You need the wind.
0: O need the ile.
1: You need the
0: ice.
1: After that,
0: eniyan lo
1: kan. You need man.
0: Magada basada. So eyin ta fa dide.
1: You that want to be
0: dide. Ojubo say imagine.
1: It's beyond your imagination.
0: Your imagination ko. Not by assumption.
1: You not by assumption.
0: Eyan mo te gbe
1: bo fe. You need to text
0: me. Mo fa lu ago.
1: I want to jigu fe.
0: Se ti e ba ti le
1: gbo. Once you can hear it.
0: O dide lo.
1: Gbogbo
0: gba call mo mo n jade lati invite awon
1: eyan.
0: Sorry, ni.
1: But today,
0: eyin ti mo wa kiri gan.
1: Just I am really looking for.
0: Leyin ten lo church.
1: I don't that go to church.
0: Si won so po ono la fun.
1: That is your way.
0: Isin lo nse.
1: You only do that.
0: Oh, ti si se segun.
1: You are not. You cannot.
0: Jesus na ti njosin.
1: Jesus na
0: ninu temple.
1: To
0: fu 30 years.
1: In the 30 years.
0: Are you listening to me? But o wa kekere.
1: When he was small.
0: Ibe lojo kan wa. Won lo temple. Won ori. Awon ye n wa kiri. O ti si se evangelist lo.
1: Sugbon
0: gbogbo gba yen.
1: But you
0: are o ti gba.
1: Oru
0: o ti approve
1: eh
0: until to pay 30 so
1: the
0: party one number pay 40
1: is it until you are 40
0: so the back pay 50
1: until you are 50
0: oloruko ta mo pe won
1: only
0: ba se mo wa leji
1: that's how it is
0: spiritually
1: amen
0: boya kan ti gbe o
1: you have to have lifted
0: mo pase
1: I decree
0: to ba ti left 20 years
1: if you have over 20 years
0: say me o
1: say
0: o di de lo se
1: yes you lifted this morning
0: so o say yi
1: this week
0: e did any kind mo ba yi
1: I'm focusing on lifting
0: I'm looking for people
1: and mo wa we
0: to lifted up
1: talk
0: Jesus go from village to village places to places, blessing people. Upon you, Badua,
1: none
0: of your friends, Mamma Midday, some of my program, and a lot of my money.
1: Is your brother the president of China?
0: I want your time there, dear.
1: Look at that man who said, when we
0: enter for fight, Domain, you
1: can't want that to fight again.
0: Yadi, the Nibi,
1: she rose up,
0: oh, woman, salon,
1: and the battles of
0: God, woman,
1: the boss of
0: General, oh, yeah.
1: Don't
0: go back to sell out or not
1: here.
0: I want my record or go. Are you listening to me? Can I pray for you?
1: Ready, sir.
0: Let money come to you.
1: Hey, go to
0: receive money. In every way. Malozagadaba. Famara pe mo gba owo.
1: Say I receive money.
0: Oh, sorrow
1: now. I receive money.
0: So pe mo gba owo.
1: I receive money.
0: Ni ona to tobi.
1: In the great way.
0: Mo gba owo.
1: I receive money.
0: Ni ona to lagbara.
1: In the mighty way.
0: Owo ma bo, ma bo, ma bo.
1: Amen.
0: Mama wonu say lalola.
1: I thought that was
0: Mama lowo ati yo.
1: That I'm using money as.
0: Mama mura le lori eto. Lori radio.
1: Mama
0: wa nbe. Owo gbodo jise.
1: Money was minister
0: to. Number 6. Eniyan.
1: Man.
0: Won gbodo submit ara
1: ofo. Must submit to you.
0: That we are ready.
1: But,
0: now, labe eniyan.
1: Under man.
0: Lo ti need eyan bejila.
1: You need 12 type of people.
0: Huh? Orun.
1: Heaven.
0: Afefe.
1: The wind.
0: Ile.
1: The earth.
0: Eniyan bo so ni like number 4. You understand? Now money number 5.
1: Money is number 5.
0: So number 6.
1: Ko
0: gbodo jise fun.
1: That was minister to
0: si
1: you.
0: Ti o de gbodo mo down.
1: That was not fair.
0: Oni oru.
1: Is night, the night time.
0: So then, so Ruba Tilo DC.
1: If the night is against you,
0: or so, let me.
1: The day can never help
0: I will
1: you.
0: Say that now, I want your Makwe or Runa Mankwaronka.
1: People don't like it. Midnight
0: every
1: to make a change.
0: Transaction that is heavy.
1: Bogbe, do not
0: every meeting that is deep.
1: I don't know about Chile.
0: Goes on in the midnight. Now, every man, very quickly, will listen. I would like to. Because as a prophet, I know the meaning of the night.
1: Bogbe, tomorrow.
0: To marry and it's your Rulo DC.
1: If you know that the night is against you,
0: I hear the only law.
1: Tori
0: loru yo jeun loju orun yo jeun loju ala loru okunrin ajejo basu sorry to say that loud mo pasa.
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0: Yo jise fun.
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0: 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Yo jise fun. Alakeje.
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1: They can come as man.
0: 7 things.
1: O meje ni.
0: Must drop themselves for you.
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0: Sori oru.
1: Midnight.
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1: It's more powerful than daytime.
0: Iya ni te ba ri gbogbo omo Ologun.
1: That I'm serious today.
0: To ba nfi oru sun.
1: That sleep by night.
0: Wan ni peso gonu.
1: They will soon lose their glory.
0: Ibi to left to ba de.
1: That did have you get
0: si oru re o ba ti wulo fun
1: mo. I don't need that to
0: you.
1: You don't value it.
0: O nbo nle ni.
1: You are coming down.
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0: Olúwa ní láti farahàn.
1: The Lord need to appear to him.
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1: From the bush.
0: She said to Moses, she,
1: the work Moses was doing.
0: Under agbo eran ni o.
1: He was controlling some sheep.
0: Iye ti ana re.
1: That was for his in-law.
0: To je Jethro.
1: Which is Jethro.
0: Ase keji leba kasoke. Angel Oluwa se farahan. 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
0: Ní verse 3 yẹn.
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1: Here I am.
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1: All the hand of the
0: king. 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
1: disappointment catch fire.
0: Problem well jona.
1: Your problem catch fire.
0: Fire men answer.
1: Fire. 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
1: The danger inherent in pride.
0: Ewu be nu igbe aye igberaga.
1: There are dangers in the life of a proud.
0: Igbe igberaga je ese ti a wo kasi.
1: Pride is a sin that we never count.
0: Igberaga si je ese to tobi niwaju Olorun.
1: And pride is one of the big sins in the presence of God.
0: Ti a ba ni ka soro igberaga.
1: If we are to speak concerning pride,
0: lati orun wa ni igberaga ti bere.
1: It is from heaven pride commenced.
0: Olorun ni won ko igberaga niwaju e.
1: It was God that pride was entering unto him.
0: Aba lo sinu we Isaiah orikenla.
1: When we go to the book of Isaiah chapter 14,
0: ka wo lati ese kejila
1: and verse 12.
0: E je ka gbo nkan to sele nbe.
1: Let's hear what actually go there.
0: E ma gbagbe wipe,
1: please forget not that
0: any time pe ni satani,
1: the person you refer to as Satan,
0: okanu akerubu nla ni tele tele,
1: is one of the archangels in heaven.
0: Angeli to nipo ni.
1: It was an angel that had a high position.
0: Akorin ni.
1: He's a chorister.
0: And to ma nfa fere lorun ni.
1: The one who blow trumpet in heaven.
0: O si je okan ninu angeli to rewa julo.
1: And is one of the angels that could be said highly beautified.
0: Olorun Olorun faaye gba.
1: And God gave him lot of space.
0: Olorun yi fun nipo nla.
1: And God gave him a bigger position.
0: Ah, man, God, yo.
1: We never know what he has
0: eaten. To son,
1: hear what he said in the presence of the creation. Isaiah is now making it known to all human race. What is the reason? Why Satan fell from heaven? What has his offense before it was being demoted? What is that step he has taken that God, because of the God, sent him out? Why is it that he and God could not dwell together? He had the sin of Satan in heaven.
0: Oh yeah. Yes. Yes. What do you say? Yes. Yes. Yes. Yes.
2: Yo teju mo won si ronu re pe eyi ni okunrin na ti o mu aye wariri ti o mu ile oba metiti ti o so aye dabi ageju.
0: Ogori Olorun loke orun.
1: Glory to God. Hallelujah.
0: Gbogbo eyin te mfeti si oro.
1: Those who are listening to this word,
0: tabe gbe bibeli yin lowo.
1: Maybe you are with your scripture.
0: Satan ko to ma je oruko yen ni o.
1: Satan, before he bear that name called Satan,
0: o gbagbe pe Olorun lo dahun.
1: He has forgotten that God created him.
0: Ile kan ki duro laini ipile.
1: There's no house without a foundation.
0: Igi kan ki duro laini gbongbo.
1: There's no tree that will stand without the roots.
0: Eniyan kan o le wa laaye lai je pe enikan lo seda e.
1: Nobody can be alive without somebody being that created him or her.
0: Satan gbagbe pe
1: Satan has forgotten
0: Olorun lo seda
1: him. That God was his creator.
0: Oni pelu gbogbo awon oye ati ipo ti a fi si Lorun.
1: With all this position and title you've given in heaven,
0: o wa so bayi pe
1: in outside this world,
0: o je ki ite tohun o ga ju Olorun.
1: He will make his own throne to be above that of God.
0: Olorun si ni eleda gbogbo ipekun aye.
1: And God is the creator of the entire universe.
0: O lo Lorun, o lo laye.
1: He's the owner of the heaven and the world itself.
0: Nobody
1: could tell any story concerning God. Therefore, who that person that can tell the story about God? Who is that that could boast that is the creator of God? But this man said, that his own star will be above all the

0: master.
1: Olorun o ma soro bi oga ago julo.
0: Said he will be speaking as the most high.
1: Ite tun tobi jutalon.
0: And his own throne will be more than that of God.
1: O koja gbogbo irawo.
0: That is going to be above all star of God.
1: To gbe kawaju Olorun.
0: This is what he presented in the presence of God.
1: Gbadun Olorun wa so pe.
0: And thank God that said.
1: To ba ri be.
0: If it is so.
1: A o re o sile.
0: That you shall be brought down.
1: Gbogbo eni to ba ri o.
0: Whoever that sees you.
1: Won teju mo.
0: They will pin their hand onto you.
1: Tori o dale Olorun.
0: Because you betray God.
1: Tori o ditemo ijoba Olorun.
0: Because you conspire against the government of God.
1: Ni ngbati just Isaiah n soro yi.
0: When Isaiah was letting this information,
1: awon wa gbe eyin eniyan Olorun.
0: Forget not people of God.
1: Igbese Satan ni yi.
0: These are the steps that Satan took.
1: Satan igbese.
0: Satan took this step.
1: Igberaga.
0: Of pride.
1: Idite.
0: In conspire.
1: Ati odale Olorun.
0: And betraying of God.
1: Wala sele Lorun.
0: There was a tribulation in heaven.
1: Bibeli jama pe ogun wa Lorun.
0: The Bible makes us to know there was war in heaven.
1: Wala wa wa Lorun.
0: And there was serious calamity in heaven.
1: Gbogbo awon angeli Orun won pin si meji.
0: And the angels in heaven asked to peer into two.
1: Ibujoko Olorun metiti.
0: And the seat throne of God shake.
1: Nitori igbese Satani yi.
0: Because of the step of Satan.
1: Ṣugbọn ni kukuru o.
0: In short,
1: mo n so fun yin pe
0: I'm telling you that
1: agbara re ti to
0: no as pattern is
1: wahala Satan ti to
0: at the troubles of
1: both gbiyanju to
0: all his attempts
1: eja yara ka iwe ifihan 12
0: let's look to the book of Revelation 12
1: eja ori kejila
0: verse 12
1: egbon ti ese kesan re wi
0: let's hear what in the verse 9 said
1: yes
2: as le dragon la na jade
1: aha
2: ejo laila ni
1: aha
2: ti an pe ni esu
1: aha
2: ati satani
1: aha
2: tin tan gbogbo aye je
1: aha
2: as le eju si ile aye
1: aha
2: as le awon angeli re jade pelu re
1: aha
2: mo si gba ohun rara ni orun
1: yes
2: n wi pe
1: yes
2: nigba yi ni igbalade
1: igbalade
2: ati agbara
1: aha
2: ati ijobo olorun wa
1: aha
2: ati ola ati christi re
1: ogo ni fo olorun loke
0: orun hallelujah
1: ah nigbata le ku olorun
0: after he had been sent from heaven
1: orun wa ro wo
0: and there was peace in heaven
1: ale ku olorun
0: he was driven out of the heaven
1: awon angeli ti won loya si
0: and those angels that took along with him
1: ale pelu re
0: they were driven along with the Satan
1: be ba kai we juda
0: if you read the book of Jude
1: ori kan na lo ni
0: it has just one chapter
1: but there ba we se kefa re
0: if you look at that verse 6
1: egbon ti won so
0: you hear that what
1: lo ri awon angeli to ba satani dite
0: upon all the agents that conspire with Satan
1: ati awon ti gboran si lenu
0: and those who actually hacked his word
1: ado le won ku olorun
0: they were all both driven out of the heaven
1: eyin ni amen olorun
0: people of God
1: ibiti igberaga ti bere ni
0: this is where the starting point of pride
1: sibe sibe
0: despite that
1: idajo kan to duro
0: there's still a judgment waiting
1: where satan satan die
0: in this for concerning this sin of
1: dalejo
0: he has not actually been judged
1: oga le ku olorun
0: he was only been driven from heaven
1: gba gbogbo ipo re
0: all his position was taken away from him
1: olorun gba gbogbo ola re
0: and God took away all his honor
1: ko si laarin ogun olorun mo
0: is not in the midst of the conqueror of the heaven
1: o deni agbesepe
0: is not a person to be called
1: te wet agba ni jogo olorun o besu
0: it is old and young that say God
1: ko se ni to le gba satan laaye ninu ile
0: no body ko abort satan in his household
1: o deni bi
0: he becomes someone of evil
1: e ma gbagbe wipe
0: please forget not
1: okunrin ti ale jade
0: this man that was sent away
1: won na lo gbe gbese ti a fi le adam pelu jade nu ogba eden
0: he was one that take that step that will send adam out from the garden of eden
1: nipa ase re lo mu isubu ba eniyan
0: it is by him that a woman had to fall
1: lori satan ni eni kini to je eni to ko subu lorun
0: because satan happens to be the first one that fell in heaven
1: olorun o si dafara
0: and God never take
1: lati bawe
0: and to rebuke him
1: lati leko me
0: and to send him away
1: igberaga
0: pride
1: nampe ni ijora eni loju
0: that is to be self esteem
1: igberaga
0: pride
1: ijora eni loju
0: it is self esteem
1: omo ti ma nbi ni isubu
0: the bet he better not score falling
1: be eyan ba ti le gberaga
0: if someone can be too much proud
1: yo koshe
0: he would definitely misstep.
1: Because about it, they subunin tell.
0: And the moment there's misstep, it is falling that fullness.
1: Loto nkati moni gberagala yepo.
0: Truly, what can make you to be arrogant are much in heaven. What?
1: Walo sora.
0: It is you that's going to be careful.
1: Walo kesara.
0: It is you that have to take precaution.
1: Owo ama moni
0: gberaga. Money can make you to have pride.
1: De owo ba de.
0: If money should come,
1: iye bola fun egbe baba.
0: You will not honor those who are above you.
1: Oba egbe baba re yo na wosi.
0: If you see a contemporary of your father, you will only stretch out to greet.
1: De owo ba de yo ni egbe baba ma do ba leki.
0: When money comes, you say people up to his father should lie down that he's going to march over them.
1: Ipo ama moni gberaga.
0: Position can make you to be proud, to have that pride.
1: Ama moni kenya o pase fun eni to mo po ju olo.
0: It might make you now to give all that to someone you need actually senior you.
1: Gberaga ama moni sipo eni lo.
0: Pride can make you to misuse your position.
1: Tidi yo fi sasise.
0: Until it's going to miscalculate.
1: Antoni gberaga o mo ni pe.
0: Need as pride is what it knew not.
1: Eni to mo o le wo.
0: You are built can destroy it.
1: Eni to gbe duro o le to gbe lule.
0: The one who has lift him up can bring him down.
1: Eja ka won meji kan ti a lo gbadura.
0: Let's look at two who went to pray.
1: Yen gba lo sinu irere Luke.
0: That is in the book of Luke.
1: Ori kejidilogun.
0: That's chapter 18.
1: Akadia lati ese kesan.
0: From verse 9.
1: A lo gbadura ni o.
0: They went and pray.
1: A jo pade lori oke adura ni o.
0: They met themselves together on the prayer mountain. There's nothing that could not cause someone to have that pride. If you had money to buy good clothes, you would have that pride in you. Because to someone who could not buy such, beauty can make you to have pride. Some women have that pride until time passed away upon her. Because couldn't find wood places unto her. Because it's market herself every day. In the end of such woman,
1: he
0: will not ask anybody to ask her for marriage. It's not a rejected person. And
1: someone's
0: life become worthless. We've seen a king that had pride of him. And because of this, result into slavery,
1: prison.
0: I say pride is very, very bad. What do you have that no one has ever gotten? Where have you been that no one has actually touched it? Where have you been that no, you cannot live there again? What we refer to as pride is very, very powerful. Whatever position you are, if you had talent, do not let pride
1: overshadow.
0: It's someone that gave it to you. The one who gave you can take it away. What we refer to as pride is very, very bad. Let's read from there.
2: Yes. 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
1: 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Hello, we be believing that.
0: Go and check the scripture very well. They post you together on the mountain to pray. But this Pharisee man, because he's a learner, because he's a learner, he was full of himself.
1: He
0: now believe he's more better off than the other man in the presence of God. That he always fast twice in a week. He always give all his
1: tithe.
0: He said it's not this like this public man. This public man. All these extortions. This extortion
1: is not
0: counting all the sin against his man.
1: Only to worry.
0: Said that of his is not of.
1: He
0: has forgotten.
1: There's
0: none of us that are righteous. All our righteousness is in God.
1: Ododo
0: wa. All our fruitful is in God. Please forget not. He was saying all this manner of where they said they were praying. And this tax collector now said, is that truly that is unrighteous? And his hand is not clean. Neither they had a clean heart. All what this rich man
1: has,
0: is too late, he has said it.
1: But
0: there's one way out for a sinner.
1: Ah,
0: there's one who said he has lost.
1: The
0: one who said we thought he would not get to the heaven. The one who thought that God cannot do
1: something.
0: There's always a way out for you. And the one way out for the sinner is mercy. What this man said, have mercy upon me, because I'm the sinful one.
1: But
0: what he said, I'm never
1: confused.
0: What he has said is true. But God,
1: Allah,
0: is a merciful one.
1: Allah,
0: a merciful God.
1: Allah,
0: a merciful God. Please forget not. The prayer of this arrogant person was not answered. All the utterances, God never listened to it. All what he said, he never saw an answer to it. The heaven turned against his prayer. God never listened to those prayers. This sinful man, he asked for mercy. What in reference to his mercy is the reason that clean up the sin. Mercy is one that doctors off all what is called sin. There's no one that has sin is so much that God could not rescue. Please forget not. The names of the two robbers that was nailed together with Christ. One was speaking an African word to him. Isn't you not say you are child of God? Well, we have succeeded now. If it's for them, yes, they are eating the fruit of the labor of their work. Yes, they were justified by the judgment passed upon them. But you who called yourself the Son of God, rescue us and rescue yourselves. If truly you are the child of God, this is what you said you are. If it is, save yourself and save us likewise. The second ram robber replied to him, you dwell in this condemnation. And the second was telling
1: him,
0: if it's for us, yes,
1: we
0: are taking the reward of our
1: work.
0: But this man, what is that evil
1: I see?
0: He raped the blind, he raised the dead up, he made the body to be
1: fruitful,
0: he made the heel lock to be good luck. What is his sin? What is that sin he has committed? He now faced Jesus. In his pain, Jesus, when he got your kingdom, please remember me. If I suffer this
1: heart,
0: and that everyone may
1: know
0: wait for me. And Jesus said, because he knew that the key of the heaven is
1: lone.
0: He said, today, not tomorrow, you will meet in the paradise. People of God, the power, the work that is power in that message, pride. When you get home, please go and read the book of Daniel. Chapter 4. You will see a king referred to as Nebuchadnezzar. This king was full of himself. He was too full of himself. So many
1: Olorun se ranse si Olorun kilo fun.
0: God sent to message and ministry to him.
1: Ngan lo lala.
0: He's the one that actually dreamt.
1: Ori giga to wo pale.
0: He saw a large tree that fell.
1: Nkan popo l'Olorun fi ba soro.
0: Lord God used diverse information to him.
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1: king for. 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
1: For ọdún méje.
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1: Irun orí rẹ̀ yóò dàbí ti dì.
0: That his hair will be like
1: a bird. Yóò dàbí ti ẹyẹ.
0: Night his nail will be that of like a bird. And they will do upon
1: him.
0: And sun is going to smite him. And rain is going to beat him. Until he knew.
1: Ọlọ́run ló lórí ìjọba.
0: And God reigned in the kingdom of men.
1: Ó lè pa.
0: He can kill.
1: Ó sì lè gbàlà.
0: And he can rescue.
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0: He can stand.
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1: Torí náà yìí ni.
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0: is mother and woman.
1: Ibi
0: the mind is, I say it's mother and woman. The knowledge is making you
1: strong.
0: It's mother and woman. It's not the voice of a man. If not the voice of God. I said the middle is said, and he was supposed to shut them. Say, who say I'm just a woman. I'm not God. When people actually accept mother, he now love.
1: Yes. Yes.
0: It was broom they used in sweeping off from the throne. Therefore, people of God, the spirit of pride ran away from it. The spirit of pride, and let God do it. Amen. Amen. The spirit of God
1: is
0: Amen. The spirit of pride will not make you the spirit of pride. Amen.
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The time is 17 minutes, come past the hour of 7 o'clock on the AM side. Good morning and thanks for staying with us on Diamond 887 FM Ilorin, Kwara State, Nigeria. This news sponge, a news and current affairs compilations of topical stories making the round. I'm your host, Precious Afolabi D. Here are the headlines trending in the news this morning. Tinubu has been generous to Nigerians.

APC raises alarm over extrajudicial killings. And straight to Enugu this morning, man confesses to killing girlfriend over HIV infection. Moving on to the foreign scene, Yemen forces strikes Sana'a as Trump warns Tehran of hard way. Lastly, from the water sport, Super Eagles start preparations in nicknamed Novo ahead of the Russia friendly. Here from the Tribune newspaper, Vice President Senator Kashim Shettima has urged Nigerians to show understanding and appreciate the effort of the present administrations to fix the economy. The Vice President made the declaration on Saturday in Lagos after a visit to President Bola Ahmed Tinubu, who returns to the country on Thursday after his annual vacation in Europe. Speaking with the State House correspondent, Senator Shettima, who admitted that Nigerians are passing through trying economic hardship, maintains that the tough reforms were necessary to put the economy on the path of growth. From the Punch newspaper, the parents of 20 prospective National Youth Service Corps members kidnapped while traveling from Oyo to the orientations camp have said that the abductors gave them 24 hours to pay 1 billion naira ransom for their release. The parents disclosed this on Saturday when they visited the Olubadan of Ibadanland, Oba Rashidi Ladoja, at his private residence in Bodija, Ibadan, alongside the State Commissioner of Police, Olubinga Abimbola, and the Asein of Isein Land, Oba Sefiu Adieri. The Benue State Government has suspended a Buruku Crossing Point branch of the Nigerian Union of Maritime Workers, NUMW, following Saturday's boat mishap with several passengers still unaccounted for. The Vanguard reports the State Commissioner for Maritime and Blue Economy, Dennis Iyagwiga, ordered the immediate suspensions of the union after conducting an online point assessment of the scene of that accident. The commissioner also ordered the suspensions of the line operators and directed the arrest and detain of the boat skipper involved in the mishap. From the Vanguard newspaper, the Independent National Electoral Commission's INEC has warned Nigerians about a fake website claiming that the online voters' registration exercise is underway. The public notice. This on Saturday, the commission said that the fake website announced a registration window for September 28th to October 27, 2026. INEC said that the online platform PVC INEC Nigeria/org.blogsport.com as not affiliated to any other commission. The Osun State Chapter of All Progressive Congress, APC, has raised concern over reported cases of extrajudicial killing in Oshobo, the state capital, and other parts of the state. Daily's report. The party, in a statement issued on Saturday by its director of media and information, Kola Olabisi, said that the reported incident had been a source of concerns to residents and other stakeholders in the state.
The state called on the state government.

management and security agencies to prioritize the protection of lives and properties. A 30-year-old man, Chibuike Opara, has allegedly confessed to killing his girlfriend, Chinyere Ugwu, following an argument over HIV infections and concealing her remains inside a toilet in his apartment in Enugu State. Leadership reports that the police in Enugu State had earlier arrested Opara over death of 27-year-old woman who was allegedly killed on September 19th at his apartment in Olympic Layout One Day Area of the state. News Punch is reaching you from Diamond 887 FM, Ilorin, Kwara State, Nigeria. You can also follow us by logging to any of our Diamond FM online platforms on www.diamondfm.net or keep update via social media pages. Still to come, news from the foreign scene and news from the sports scene. We'll be right back.

Welcome back, and now to the international scene. Yemen's Saudi-backed government forces has carried out an air attack on the Houthi-controlled capital Sana'a as the fighting displaces more civilians. U.S. President Donald Trump has signaled that the decisions on Iran is coming, saying the only question is, it's either be the easy way or the hard way. Lastly, from the world of sports, Nigerian Super Eagles held their fight training session in Nittany, Novod on Saturday night. As this gear up for international friendlies against Russia, from Daily Post, the players and the officials arrived in Moscow for games on Friday. The Super Eagles would hold their final training session on Saturday. And with that, we've come to the end of the News Punch compilation for this morning, as it was compiled and edited by Adeyemi Adewale. And for sponsorship and advert placement, kindly contact our sales and marketing office on these numbers: 0912-929-4332 or 0902-722-7120. I'm Precious Afolabi. Good morning, many thanks for listening, and happy Sunday.

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3: You stick to the word, you will come back with a testimony. 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What God wants to give you is the word of God in your spirit. It'll make you what it talks about. And you are shining. And you are shining by the power of the Holy Ghost. You are shining by the power of the Holy Ghost. You are shining and nothing can stop you. It is your season. It is your time. Nothing can hinder you. This is your time. This is your hour. Favor is yours.
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3: Hallelujah. So Luke's Gospel, chapter number 10, from verse 38. Now while they were on their way, I'm reading from the Amplified Translation. It occurred that Jesus entered a certain village, and a woman named Martha received and welcomed him into her house. And she had a sister named Mary, who seated herself at the Lord's feet and was listening to his teaching. But Martha, overly occupied and too busy, was distracted with much serving, and she came up to him and said, "Lord, is it nothing to you that my sister has left me to serve alone? Tell her then to help me, to lend a hand and do her part along with me." But the Lord replied to her by saying, "Martha, Martha, you're anxious and troubled about many things. You're anxious and troubled about many things." That's what Jesus said to her. He said, "You're anxious and troubled about many things." And when we read from the New National Version, he said, "You're worried and upset about many things." That's what the Lord said to the woman. "You're worried and upset about many things." Jesus knew Martha was worried and upset about many things. Sometimes we get upset about many things. The Lord said about many things, not just about something. The Lord knew that her complaint about her sister Mary not coming to join her in the serving had nothing to do with the serving for that day. There was a long story behind it. The master said, "Martha, you are worried and upset. You're troubled and upset about many things." Did you ever get to that place in your life where you were troubled and upset about many things? Many things about your job, many things about your relationship with somebody, many things about even where you live. And then you're upset. And you know, when you're upset, many things begin to happen. You get frustrated, and the frustration reveals itself in so many things. So many ways. You become easily angry, easily offended. Someone talks to you, and your reply is strange. You normally wouldn't talk like that, but you're upset. So many things are going through your mind. And what's actually happening is your experiences are now introducing a character into your life. They're changing you. You're no longer that kindly, well-mannered you used to be. That friendly person you used to be. It's changing you now. What you're going through is changing you. And the Lord said, Martha, Martha, you're worried and upset about many things. He didn't say you're worried and upset about your sister. No, he said about many things. Where are you in your life? Are you worried and upset about many things? It's possible. You can be worried and upset about many things. And they say, what's the problem? You say, there are a lot of problems. Don't even know where to start from. A lot of problems. That means you are not enjoying your life. You're not enjoying the life that God gave you. And so, you're not an effective witness for Jesus Christ. Because you have become a candidate needing some kind of ministration. You're in need. You are the needy. Someone needs to counsel you. Someone needs to intercede for you now. So you should remain in the faith. So it's become a problem. How can you effectively help someone else enjoy his life in Christ when you are not enjoying that life yourself? What we received is a gospel. Gospel is good news. And if it's not working good for you, something's wrong. We started out to explain how that God has given us a life to enjoy. And that one of the things that God wants us to have in our lives is joy. And we went on to define joy. So we can have a joyful life always. But it's a choice. It's a choice. You can live a frustrated life just because there's someone who you think doesn't like you. And you can live all your life. You can live so many years, so many months, so many weeks trying to prove yourself to that person. And you don't need it. So instead of enjoying your life, you're spending time trying to be something else because you see, you're trying to appeal to what whoever it is thinks about you. Do you ever find yourself trying to live in a way so you can be better appreciated? That would not be you. That would be someone else. If you don't enjoy yourself, no one will enjoy you. Learn to enjoy yourself. Learn to be happy about yourself. Start out there. Start out there. Appreciate yourself. Appreciate yourself. Remember something. You know, the greatest gift you could give to anybody is yourself. Right? You can have anything that's greater than you. And so when we say that we've given our lives to Christ, we're thinking we've given him the greatest gift because he gave us his life. He gave us the greatest gift. He laid down his life for us. So I'm thinking, all right, I'm going to give God my life. But the life I'm giving him is a frustrated, broken life, unrepentant, unforgiving. And I don't want to change it. Then he gives me the tools to change it. And I ignore the tools. And every day I'm living a frustrated life. So that's not good for God. It's not good for God.
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3: Hallelujah. God made us to be happy for himself. Listen, he created us for himself to derive pleasure in us. He made us for himself to make himself happy. I don't know if I'm stressing it enough. God wanted to be happy and made us for his own pleasure. Someone says, I think that's selfish. I don't blame you. Because you have a brain. If he didn't give you one, you wouldn't even think. No, because now we have the clay trying to talk to the potter and to say, why did you make me this way? You mean you made me for yourself? He made you. And you question the one who made you. It's nonsense. You're supposed to say, wow, you made me. You must be really great. You mean you made me? You must be something. Think about it. If God made you, he must be really cool. Yes, he must be something. No matter what you think about you, this complicated whatever it is called you, whoever made you must be something. What do you think? If you found out that he made you, what would you do for him? If you found out that truly he made you, what would you do for him? Would you say, wow, how can I outsmart him? He made you. What do you think? He must be smarter than you. No, if God stepped down now and introduced himself to you and said to you, hello, I made you, and you believed him, what would you do? Talk to me. No, if he told you, I made you, and you found out that he did, and you agreed with him that he did, what would you do with that? I mean, that information would be something. So what would you do with it? Will you be looking at him like, wow? What would you do with it? Come on. Again? You what? You would thank him. I would think the first thing you should say to him is why? Yeah, because you didn't ask him to. And then he introduces himself, he says, I made you. You say, why? Then he says, for my pleasure. But you see, that's the reality. That's the truth about it. That's exactly what has happened. And that's what he's trying to get across to us, that he made us for his own pleasure. And I told you yesterday, if it's true that he made us for his own pleasure, then it means that he delights in us. It means that he's happy about us. He wants to be happy about us. And if he wants to be happy about us, then he wants us happy. Because if we're not happy, he can't be happy about us. And then I read you several scriptures to show you that God loves us and that God wants us happy and prosperous and joyful and that God delights in us and wants us to enjoy the life that he's given us. So when should we enjoy it? Now. Every day. Every day should be a good day. I have a good day every day. I made up my mind long time ago, years ago. And once I decided, because I found it in the Word, once I decided, I set my sail and I went for it. And it's been every day a day of victory, every day a day of joy, every day a day of fulfillment. Every day. Every day. Someone said, do you mean that you don't face challenges? I don't know what you mean by challenges. But if you mean things that happen and you got to put your faith to work, emphatically, yes. But there are things that I thrive in. Yeah, because I found out if I don't have the opportunity to stretch my faith and put my faith to work, I start thinking, is something wrong? You know, because I learned that if you have little kids, and there isn't any noise for a while, better find out what they're up to. So I think that if the devil is not troubling, nothing is happening, no trouble, everything is cool and calm, I start wondering, is the devil trying to do something somewhere? Because I always like to keep him somewhere where he ought to be. So I don't mind him causing some trouble. When he causes trouble, I say, yeah, that means I'm dealing with him, that's why. So for me, life is always prosperous, always successful, always joyful, always, always, absolutely. Now, you either agree with that or you listen to some other folks who will tell you, life is full of ups and downs. That's their experience. I know that that's their experience because that's their communication. That's what they found with God. It's up today and down tomorrow. They're happy today and not very happy tomorrow. Some prayers are answered well and some are not answered. So they're not sure where they are with God. So the Christianity is like a speculation. But I don't think that's the way the Word of God ought to be. I think we are successful every day. And it only gets better because the Word of God tells us that the path of the righteous is as the shining light that shines brighter and brighter onto the perfect day. Hallelujah. Glory to his name forever. And so this matter was troubled and upset. And Jesus knew. And Jesus said something to her. I'd like us to read it. I read again from verse 41. Martha, Martha, the Lord answered, you're worried and upset about me.

0: blessed by the message you just listened to. We invite you to make Jesus the Lord of your life by saying this prayer. Oh Lord God, I believe with all my heart in Jesus Christ, Son of the living God. I believe He died for me, and God raised Him from the dead. I believe He's alive today. I confess with my mouth that Jesus Christ is the Lord of my life from this day. Through Him and in His name, I have eternal life. I am born again. Thank you, Lord, for saving my soul. I am now a child of God. Hallelujah.
1: You need the Holy Spirit to be able to serve God as He wants you to. You need the Holy Spirit to understand the Scriptures. You need the Holy Spirit to guide you in the will of God for your life. You need the Holy Spirit to teach you things of the kingdom of God. See? And when you learn these things of the kingdom, at every appropriate occasion, when you need to be reminded of something you need to know, the Holy Spirit will bring it to your remembrance. See, He's the one that the Father sent to guide us through life and make us successful and victorious in everything. If you listen to Him, He'll make you a champion, a victor, a success. If you listen to Him. And that's what you have to learn to do. Practice listening to Him. So first, receive Him into you. Receive Him to come and live in your heart. To live inside you. I want to pray for you. And those of us here in this studio will be standing as we pray. And if there's anyone in here who hasn't received the Holy Spirit, of course, this is your moment. And you receive the Holy Spirit as well. You'd find that you can talk to God in a heavenly language. That is so important. Because now you can speak a language that's pure, with words that are pure, given to you by God from your spirit. And those words go up to God. Thank you, Lord. Thank you, Lord. Listen, everyone needs to have the Holy Spirit. It's got nothing to do with your church denomination. It's possible for you to have been in a church all your life and never heard that you needed to receive the Holy Spirit. It's possible. But that doesn't mean you don't need Him. If Jesus needed to have the Holy Spirit, why wouldn't you? The Bible tells us that Jesus Christ was filled with the Holy Spirit. The apostles were filled with the Holy Spirit. Why would you think you can live without Him? No, you can't. You need Him. So you say, Pastor Chris, what

0: do I do to receive the Holy Spirit? Well, I'm going to give you just a simple instruction. You receive the Holy Spirit in the simply believed, and you opened your heart by faith to receive Him. That's all you do. You receive Him into your heart by faith. You say, Lord, I receive to receive Him. That's all you do. You receive Him into your heart by faith. You say, Lord, I receive the Holy Spirit into my heart to live in me from this day. When you say that, believe that He heard you. He wants to come into you and live in you far more than you desire Him. So when you give Him that permission and that invitation to come in, He wouldn't waste any time. As you say it, He'll enter into you. And for many of you, immediately you begin speaking in a heavenly language. You begin saying words that you don't know the meaning, because they're not in your normal human language. But don't stop. Once those words bubble up, don't stop. Just keep speaking them. Just keep speaking. Thank you, Lord.
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Amen.

I want to welcome you this beautiful moment to this broadcast. Anytime you open up your heart to the Lord, it's a moment of encounter, it's a moment of blessing, it's a moment of renewal. It's a moment in which you pass on to greater strength. And I pray that the Lord will do something which only He can do. Something supernatural, something divine in this exercise, in this moment, right now, in Jesus' name. Let us pray. Father, thank you for another opportunity to hear you. I pray that your word will come forth with power, with clarity. The power, the word will break yokes. Give direction. Bring healings. Bring reconciliation between mankind and God. Bring peace. Bring hope. Bring direction. Bring abundant blessings. In Jesus' name, we have prayed. Amen. I'm Reverend Akinwale Johnson. I pastor New Covenant Church, Ilorin Conference Center, beside Metropolitan Square, along Asadam Road, Kwara State, Nigeria. Ilorin, Kwara State, Nigeria. If you're hungry for the Lord, if you're thirsty, you want to know the Lord, you want to grow spiritually, you want to grow in the knowledge of the Word of God, we invite you to come worship with us. If you want a place to serve the Lord, there will be platforms for you. And I pray that you receive divine direction. Now, I started a series last episode on the power of God's presence. The power of God's presence. We read Exodus chapter 33, verse 14, and the whole of Psalm 114. We said one attribute of God is omnipresence. That is, God is present everywhere, all over the universe, all over the world. The depths of the oceans, God is there. The highest heights of the heavens, God is there. From the North Pole to the South, from the East to the West, the presence of God is present everywhere. Now, in addition to that, there must be a personal, active, tangible, manifest presence of God upon a people, upon a person. And that is what we're talking about here. The power of God's manifest presence. We examined in the book of Psalms 114, Moses was the leader of the Israelites. And they were journeying from Egypt on their way to Canaan, the promised land. And they had a wilderness to cross, many rivers to cross, many mountains to scale. The serpents, the dryness of the wilderness, no water, no food, mighty seas, challenges ups and down there. Now, one thing that distinguished those people and that granted them success was the presence of God with them. And before they embarked upon the journey, the leader insisted, when God gave him that commission, that, "Dear Father, if you give me this work, as you give me this work to do, I also insist that your presence will be with me. Because if your presence is with me alongside with this journey, with these people, then there will be success. Success is guaranteed. Because of the work of God for your life, because of the call of God in your life, because of the assignments of God in your life, and you are aware of that, does not mean that there will not be challenges. For example, all of us, we live on planet Earth. Even if you live in the United States of America, live in any part of the world, you live in Dubai, now you live in Nigeria, there are challenges on Earth. And you need the presence of God to be tangible, to be manifest. You need Him personally for you to have the absolute success of everything in life. You need the presence of God. The presence of God also may not shield you from temptations. It will strengthen you to overcome temptation. The presence of God may not be removed away from challenges, but the presence of God will give you the strength to go through and to overcome. The church on earth is called the church militant, because we're still contending with the forces of darkness, with the challenges of this world. Whereas those who are the departed saints, those who died in Christ, those who fought the battle, those who lived their Christianities and until the time of death, they did not go back. They are now called church triumphants. They have been able to finish this battle of this side of eternity, and they made it. They didn't deny Christ until death. So they are triumphant. They are church triumphant. But we are militant.
We're still contending with the forces of the devil in the name of the Lord, in the strength of the Lord, not in our own strength. We cannot overcome the devil in our own strength. We need the strength of the Lord. We need the name of Jesus Christ. And the devil bows to us and is below our feet because he respects the presence of God in our lives. Now, a classical example is the man called Joseph. The man called Joseph. He was a young man. He was a choice child of his father. And God had a beautiful plan for his life. Now let me jump. You know, there are five P's of Joseph. Joseph in the parents' house, Joseph in the pit, Joseph in Potiphar's house, Joseph in the prison. There was a prison season. He had a season in which he was put into prison for an offense he did not commit. But that was not the end of his life. The last P is Joseph in the palace. I pray for you. I don't know where you are. Are you in your father's house? Are you in the pits? Your situation, does it depict the pits? Are you in Potiphar's house? Are you in the prison? I pray that you also get to the palace in the name of Jesus. That's the place of rest. That's the ultimate intention of God for your life. So now I want to talk about while Joseph was in prison. Joseph was incarcerated. He told a woman, Mrs. Potiphar, told a lie against him. You know, and the man had the fear of God. If he had committed that thing, perhaps no human being may have known. But God knows about it, and he had compromised his destiny. The devil knows about it, and the devil will stop him from getting to the palace. Possibly. Maybe not on all occasions. And he was put in the prison. But the Bible says that the Lord was with Joseph. That presence of God with him did not bring him immediately out of the prison. He was in prison. He was passing through. Unjustly, he was imprisoned. And the Bible says the Lord was with Joseph right there in the prison. And that presence eventually brought him out of prison. That presence led him to interpret the dreams, for gave him creativity, gave him innovation, gave him, you know, supernatural abilities to interpret dreams, to solve difficult omens and riddles, and met with the officers of the presidency. And ultimately, that presence of God with him took him to the palace. He became a prime minister over the world empire. Egypt's rule over the then known world. It was cradled in ancient civilization, the nation of Egypt. So I pray for you that in the name of Jesus, the Lord will be with you. Your life, your home, your family, your business, your children, all of you and your lives will not be devoid of the tangible and the manifest presence of God. It is only in the presence of the Lord you have protection, divine protection. The devil's arrows cannot reach you if God is with you. If you lead under the umbrella of the Lord, of the tangible presence of God, I emphasize. Now, let me continue with my notes. We talked about different experiences in which different persons and occasions in which the presence of the Lord stood with people, stayed with people. On the day of Pentecost, Acts chapter 2, 1 to 4, the Holy Spirit left heaven. He actually resided upon the church, upon the believer, inside and upon the believers. The God's indwelling presence for the believer under the new covenant, God's presence is not merely around us. The Holy Spirit dwells in us. So we have God in us, we have God around us and upon us. The Bible says in 1 Corinthians chapter 3, verse 16, know ye not that ye are the temple of God, and that the Spirit of God dwelleth in you? In John chapter 14, verse 18, Jesus Christ promised, I will not leave you comfortless. I will come to you. So in the person of the Holy Spirit, God dwells in and with the believers. Therefore, the Christian's relationship with God's presence is profoundly different from merely visiting a sacred location. In the Old Testament, the presence of God was essentially, of course, God was still omnipresent, but in some temple, in the temples and some sacred mountains where God was consulted, where people meet with God, the presence of God resided upon those locations. The presence of God, the temples,
Mount Zion, that's another classical example. The presence of God resided on that mountain. Wow. Tangible presence. Healing power. Deliverance power. And there must be holiness there. If any iniquity gets there, it will be judged. People can get slain. People can get killed because of iniquity, because of sin in a holy place. But Jesus Christ talked about that look, the presence of God will not be located to a place, not in Jerusalem, not in any other mountain, because true believers worship the Father in spirit and in truth, because the Father seeks such to worship him. So the presence of God is no longer limited to a sacred location. That's my emphasis. Well, thank God. In fact, it is the presence of believers together that sanctifies the location. For a place to become sacred and sanctified, God can choose to inhabit a place. Then the people of God also can pray, the Lord, let your presence be here, so that we let this place be consecrated as a place of meeting with you, so that every time we gather, may your presence be here perpetually. Even when anybody comes in to pray, the presence of God will be there. But in the New Testament, in this new era of the Holy Spirit, the presence of God is not limited to a sacred location. I repeat that again. That's my emphasis. A believer can be, you can be a carrier of the presence of God. God does not dwell in temples that is built with mortars and blocks. He dwells in human vessels. You can be a tabernacle. The Holy Spirit inhabits believers. You should be holy. Your life should be holy, so that God can be your place, your house, your life can be habitable to the Holy Spirit. Purity, holiness in your life, in your home, in your space, in your dealing with people, with government, with society, so that you can be a container, you can be a carrier of the presence of the Lord. That's another dimension. And I pray that this will be true about you in the name of Jesus Christ. So that when so many believers who are carrying the presence of God, when we meet together into another place, is sacred, our presence consecrates the place. Then the place also has been consecrated to God. Look, there's no limitation to what God can do in such a gathering or assembly. So God does not merely want to visit us. He wants to dwell in us. Don't forget that. That's another dimension. Yes, it's good for you to go to church in inverted commas, go to worship, go for celebration, go for service. But most importantly, God must be in you, so that the services also can hold in your house. There is church in your home. There can be church in your office or in your location. And you are living, you are movable temple or sanctuary or tabernacle for the presence of the Lord. Now, I want to go forward. The presence of the Lord is the greatest guarantee of success. That's another point. The Israelites were able to get to the land of Canaan, and you saw the challenges that they went through. Wilderness journey. This world is a type of that wilderness journey. There will be mountains, there will be valleys, there will be mighty waters that you need God to be able to scale through. There will be desert situation in which there's seasons in which there's scarcity, there's no food. Seasons in which they had water and the water was bitter. There were serpents in their wilderness, fairy serpents that can bite, that can kill. The thief comes not for to steal, to kill, to destroy. John 10:10. But Jesus Christ said, I have come that they may have life and have it more abundantly. So the presence of God is the greatest guarantee of success. So whatever journey you embark upon in life, wow. I had the privilege, I grew up in a home, in a Christian home and family where my parents knew the Lord. All of them have blessed memory today. And every morning and evenings, we pray. They committed us into the hands of the Lord before we went to school. But there were occasions we started growing up and we had to leave home. I went to a secondary school outside of the place where my parents were living. You know, go to a university. You know, look at life today. Now, what I'm saying in essence is that the people that you think you love and you are protecting, there gets an occasion in which you cannot physically do that. You can entrust them into the hands of the Lord, into the presence of the Lord. Even when you are there, if God does not protect you, you can't protect your children. You can't protect anyone.
God has to protect you and your family. So we can entrust all of our lives, everything that is precious to us, everyone that is precious to us, we can entrust all our lives unto the protection, the guidance of God's presence. So the presence of God is the greatest guarantee of success. Exodus 33:14, the Lord told Moses, my presence shall go with you and I will give you rest. Brethren, listen to this order. Number one is the presence of God. God, the tangible, actual, manifest presence of God, or nearness of God to his people. And that presence can be palpable. Number one, you have to believe by faith if he says he's with you. You know, then create purity and holiness around you to give him space, to make the place conducive for him to be there. If the place is defiled, God, the presence of God will not be there. God is holy. He will not be there in any defiled place. If you want God in your home and family, keep the place holy, pure. Let there be no iniquity. Let there be no sin against God and against one another. Let there be no backbiting. Let there be no malice. So, presence of God is number one. Then number two, he will give you rest. The results and the things you are asking for is not number one. Rest is not number one. Rest does not lead to presence. It is the presence of God that brings rest. In this world, there are tribulations. Jesus Christ promised, he assured us before he left the earth. In this world, you will have tribulation. He said, but be of good cheer, I have overcome. And it is the name of Jesus Christ that gives us the victory today, because he's the one who overcame the devil. Only one. So at the mention of the name of Jesus, the devil bows. And all the angels, all his agents, all his demons, principalities and powers, rulers of the darkness of this world, spiritual wickedness in high places, all of the demons, they bow to the name of Jesus that we carry. That is how success is guaranteed on this part of eternity, in this wilderness journey of planet Earth. Moses understood that the presence of God was more important than the destination. God had read Exodus 33:14. The world offers temporary relief. God gives supernatural rest. I pray for you in the name of Jesus Christ of Nazareth. May the Lord give you rest. Now, when somebody toils and toils and toils and there's no gain, that's his lack of rest. In the name of the Lord Jesus, may the Lord bless the work of your hand. May your work not become toils without results. May your story not be like somebody walking like an elephant, eating like an ant. In the name of Jesus, may the Lord give you rest. Over your family, over your children, may the Lord give you rest. You see me? That is, it is well with them. They are well behaved. They don't break the laws. We pray for a society in which the laws will be upheld. Egalitarian society. We pray that the kingdom of God will come in our land. We pray for an upright society. There must be sanctions for iniquity and sins. So when your children are well behaved, they love the Lord, they serve the Lord, they are not children of Belial, they are not given to drugs, you know, and they succeed and prosper in what they do, the parents will have rest. They will have joy. I pray for you over your children. May the Lord give you rest. May the Lord give you joy. In your home and family, may the Lord give you peace. Over your husband, may the Lord give you rest. Over your wife, may the Lord give you rest. May the Lord remove sickness and infirmity. May no weapons of the devil, may no attack of Satan succeed against your home. In Jesus' name. My presence will go with you and I will give you rest. That's the promise of God to the Israelites. I pray that we're talking about the values and the benefits of the presence of God. Number one is rest. May the Lord give you rest. Jesus Christ said, come unto me, all ye who labor and are heavy laden, and I will give you rest. Matthew 11:28. God's presence does not necessarily mean the absence of problems. It means the presence of God in the midst of your problems. And when God is there, you will overcome the problems and you will have rest. Psalm 23:4. Yea, though I walk through the valley of the shadow of death, I will fear no evil because you are with me. So in the midst of challenges, the presence of God gives you consolation, gives you protection, and gives you rest.

command the storms to be calm. I command the peace to reign. I command solution. I prophesy that testimonies, new songs will come into your situation. Before the next broadcast, we're going to give us a call. And your testimony will be one of the so many that God is doing right now. Father, we give you praise because you have heard us. In Jesus' name, we have prayed. Amen. The telephone number you could call, 08033-859309. Again, 08033-859309. The Lord bless you till the next episode. The answer for the world today.

0: 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Until we come your doorstep again, the peace of the Lord be with you. Shalom.
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0: Blessed brethren, I welcome you to the day of salvation. As it is written in the second book of Corinthians, chapter 6, verse 2. And I read, I heard you at a suitable time, and in the day of salvation I help you. Look, now is the acceptable time. Look, now is the day of salvation. Yes, today is the day of salvation. And today, we shall be treating the topic, what to do in the day of trouble. What to do in the day of trouble. Yes, I would like to read to you from the scriptures. I'd like to read from the first book of Samuel, chapter 28, verse 15 through 19. The first book of Prophet Samuel, chapter 28, verse 15 through 19. And I read, what to do in the day of trouble? What to do in the day of trouble? Yes, I would like to read to you from the scriptures. I'd like to read from the first book of Samuel, chapter 28, verse 15 through 19. The first book of Prophet Samuel, chapter 28, verse 15 through 19. And I read, now Samuel said to Saul, why have you disturbed me by bringing me up? Why have you disturbed me by bringing me up? And Saul answered, I am deeply distressed, for the Philistines make war against me, and God has departed from me and does not answer me anymore, neither by prophets nor by dreams. Therefore, I have called you that you may reveal to me what I should do. Verse 16. Then Samuel said, so, why do you ask me? Seeing the Lord has departed from you and has become your enemy. And the Lord has done for himself as he spoke by me. For the Lord has turned the kingdom out of your hands and given it to your neighbor David. Because you did not obey the voice of the Lord, nor execute his fierce wrath upon Amalek. Therefore, the Lord has done this thing to you this day. Moreover, the Lord will also deliver Israel with you into the hands of the Philistines. And tomorrow, you and your sons will be with me. The Lord will also deliver the army of Israel into the hands of the Philistines. Immediately, Saul fell full length on the ground and was dreadfully afraid because of the words of Samuel. And there was no strength in him, for he had eaten no food all day or all night. Brethren, I stop at verse 20. He followed that reading very well. And consider our topic of today. You will understand a king in Israel. Indeed, he is the first king to reign. Saul was the first king in Israel. God loves him, and God gave him all that he would need. He was anointed. He was decorated with the spirit of the living God. He had the whole Israel at his beck and call. God helped him winning wars. But somehow, somewhere, Saul began to ignore God. He began to do things according to his own mind. He began to ignore the instructions of God and his commandment. Then one day trouble comes. Remember our topic. Our topic is what to do in the time, in the day of trouble. What to do? And so, when trouble came, the Philistine, his old rival, the Philistine as a nation was old enemy of the Israelites. And that day, the Philistine bring war to the doorstep of Saul. and they desire to annihilate all Israelites. Saul then called upon God. According to him, God did not answer him. He prayed, he did not answer him, either by dream, either by prophets, either by enemies. God, oh, dear brethren, God did not answer him. Have you found yourself in such a situation whereby, without knowing it, you become an enemy of God? Whereby he did not answer you anymore. Many pray for this. They prayed for weeks, but nothing changed, because they have become the enemy of God. How does Saul find himself in this position? Samuel let us know this. Samuel said, when God sent you to go and destroy the Amalekites, the enemies of God, you did not do according to his instructions. And now you want help from him. Samuel even asked him, why are you disturbing me? When God had become your enemy, who can help you? Beloved brethren, what do I do in the day and in time of trouble? When trouble came, what do I do? It's a big question. Many are in trouble, but they continue to do the wrong thing. Hello? When God refused to answer Saul, how can Saul imagine that the dead man, Samuel, will help him? How? Samuel was dead by the time Saul used a woman, a sorceress, who speak with the dead, to conjure Samuel, to bring him up from the dead, and ask Samuel what to do. Wow. When God now became your enemy, you now turn to those who speak with the dead. Wow. You turn your back onto the living God, seeking those who seek the dead. Brethren, just imagine, what do you think the devil will do for you? What God refused to do for you, do you think the devil can fill the gap? Many will have problem. They will turn to herbalists. Hey, if God doesn't help you, who can help you? You are in deep shit. I am telling you, you are in deep problem. Wow. They can help you. Only God could help you. But now, you have made yourself an enemy of God. Brethren, let us ask ourselves, how does Saul come to this situation? Let me read to you the book of Proverbs. The book of Proverbs. I want to read Proverbs chapter 1, verse 28 to 33. Listen to what the scripture says. Bible says, then they will call on me, but I will not answer. They will seek me diligently, but they will not find me. Why? Because they hated knowledge. They hated knowledge and did not choose the fear of God. They will have none of my counsel. In other words, they rejected the counsel of God and despised my every rebuke. Therefore, they shall eat the fruit of their own way and be filled to the full with their own fancies. For the turning away of the simple will slay them, and the complacency of fools will destroy them. But whoever listens to me will dwell safely and will be secure without fear of evil. Dear blessed brethren, the case of Saul is exactly as we read in the book of Proverbs, chapter 1, verse 28 to 33. Saul rejected the counsel of God. Saul rejected his commandments. On the day of trouble, now,
1: Saul seek God, but the Bible says God said, you will call upon me and I will not answer. The question still remains, what to do in the time of trouble? When trouble comes, man tend to be so disorganized, because most of the time they often think that God is like man. Many will begin to cry like a baby, thinking that their emotional outburst can move the mind of God, who doesn't look on your emotion but on your faith. Many will do various things. They do different things. Many will say, I will fast till I die until God answer me. You will just die. He will do nothing concerning your fasting. Brethren, those things doesn't change this living God. And that is why today I'm sounding the alarm. Before trouble comes, why don't you seek God? Why? Why wouldn't you seek him? Jesus said, you better be seeking the kingdom of God first. Seek the kingdom of God first. Why don't you listen to Jesus? Heed his counsel and seek the kingdom of God. Jesus said, first of all, seek his kingdom. Because the time of trouble is coming, brethren. Oh, you may think that I have no problem. No need to pray. Why should I go to church? No need to read my Bible. I don't even have the time. Only those who have no job read Bibles. Hey, brethren, a time of trouble is coming and it's fast approaching. And when trouble comes, your drugs that you are taking cannot help you. Your hard drug that you are taking cannot help you. I am telling you, no doctor can help you. No babalawo can help you. When the trouble comes, like a wild wind, then you will seek him, that is God. And the Bible says, he will not mind you. He will not answer you, like Saul. Saul said, I call upon God. He did not answer. I pray to him. He did not answer. I call God through the prophet. No response. Through dreams. No response. Brethren. Saul is in a big trouble. Very big trouble. The enemy with sword and spear are by his doorstep. And the God up, who can rescue him, turn his back onto that God. Brethren, how do you think Saul can get out of this problem? That is what I am here to tell you today. How do you get yourself out of trouble? Brethren, number one, let me tell you. Do everything to get out of trouble. Everything you can. Trouble is no joke. Don't get into trouble. Do everything to live a righteous life. Live a very righteous life. You won't get into trouble. Yes. And number two, do everything to seek the kingdom of God. Hey. Seek the kingdom of God. Begin to seek Jesus. In the book of Matthew, the Bible says the wise men, they came and said, we are looking for Jesus. They seek Jesus. Only the wise men seek him. If you are going to be wise today, and you don't want to be a fool, you must seek Jesus. Seek him. Because the time of trouble is fast approaching. You will need him. I am telling you. Okay. You think you may not need him? The time is coming. We will know who will write. Maybe you are the right one that you don't need Jesus. I am telling you, you need him. He alone has the perfect answer for all your troubles. Nobody else can give you an answer to your troubles. He alone. And if you ignore him now, In the day of trouble, he will not answer you. You just cry and cried and cried. The Bible says, he said he will not answer them. Number three. In the process of seeking Christ, brethren, what you are to do in the day of trouble is to pick your Bible and begin to read. Many people took God as a magician. When you read the book of 1 Samuel chapter 28 that I just read to you, you understand one thing, that Saul was seeking solution to his problem. If Saul had knew that Samuel will compound his problem, he wouldn't have went to Samuel. He was expecting somebody to do magic to rescue him from that problem. But no, brethren, magic cannot help you. Only miracle help you. And miracle doesn't come from any source but from God. And so it can only be received by faith. And so when God turns his back on you and you are seeking magic, you are seeking miracle, you can't get it. You turn to magic, it can't help you. Magic doesn't help. I am telling you, magic is a fake. It's a fake. It's not a shadow of the real thing. Magic doesn't do anything for you. Many people are seeking magic. When they went to the hospital, they seek magic. They want the doctor to do magic, to give them a magical potion that will take away the sin, the sickness immediately. Doesn't happen that way. Everything's in process. And so, what you should desire is a miracle. And that miracle will not come unless you are in Christ Jesus. He alone is a miracle worker. I just outlined three things to you that you should do even today. Number one, do everything to run away from problem. Run away from trouble. Stop smoking cigarettes. You are causing trouble. Stop taking weeds. You are causing trouble. I am shouting on you. You are causing trouble. Stop taking hard drugs. It's a way to look for trouble. Trouble is on its own, but you are seeking trouble instead of seeking the kingdom of God. Stop fornication. You are seeking trouble. Stop it. That's the first step. Do everything to run away from trouble. Anything that looks like evil, run away from it. Why should you become a drunkard? Why should you be taking alcohol all the time? Why? What benefit do you receive? There's no benefit. Run away from trouble as early as you can. Run away from trouble. Stop stealing. Run away from trouble. It will only get you more troubles. Do you understand? That is one way out. Number one, don't cause trouble. The devil has no mercy for you. The devil wants you destroyed. The devil will present all things that are getting into trouble as a tantalizing things that invited you. Don't look that way. Look away from it. Don't look at alcohol as a way out from your trouble. It doesn't help you. It only compounds your problem. Run away from trouble, number one. Number two, seek righteousness. Do a righteous work. You may not be repaid now, but I'm telling you, it's a plus on your side. You can be repaid later. Don't do wicked acts. Oh, the Bible says, don't join the evil men to raid the compound of the righteous. Hey, don't indulge in wickedness. seek righteousness, do a righteous deed, so that you will have a plus when there is trouble. You have a plus life when there is trouble. Your life will get plus when there is trouble. But if you indulge in wickedness, hey, dear brethren, how can you be helped? How can you be helped? Run away from trouble. Now, to the main question. What do you do in time of trouble? Now, trouble has come. What were you supposed to do? What will you do? Brethren, I want to outline what you should not do in time of trouble, because they don't help. Don't run to your prophet. He has no answer. That's what Saul did. He ran to a dead prophet. The only thing Samuel can give him is a curse. It doesn't help. Again, brethren, don't run to the mountain. It doesn't help. The Bible says we cannot indulge in sin and be seeking blessing. It doesn't work that way. Don't run there. It doesn't help. Those things doesn't help. Many will begin to fast with a stupid mind, thinking God will do magic. It doesn't help. God did not do magic. He is not a magician. God, the Father of my Lord Jesus Christ, he is a miracle worker. He is not a magician. And don't think you can bribe him to favor you. 1,000 fasting cannot bribe him. He is sovereign. He is God. He carries sovereignty. You can't force him to do what he didn't want to do. He will do what he wanted to do, and nobody can stop him. Blessed brethren. Then, what do I do, you ask? What you should do in a time of problem is to pick your Bible. Set aside 4 or 5 hours per day to read your Bible. I will tell you why. The Bible said, my people perish because they lack knowledge. My people perish. When he said my people, he was talking about you. You got into that problem because you lack knowledge. When you lack the knowledge of God, the devil will torment you. Most of the time, the enemy feed upon your ignorance. Yes, the enemy feed upon your ignorance. They knew very well you don't know, and you are a fool. And that's why they will torment you. They will torment you with things that are not real, so that all by yourself, you will take it upon yourself and turn them to real reality. Let me give you an example. For example, somebody will be sick, and within himself, he'll be thinking that it's better to die than to live. That's the enemy speaking through you. Who tells you it's better to die than to live? The Bible says, choose life so that you can live. How should you choose death? But the enemy is telling you that it's better to die than to live. That's the enemy speaking. Little by little, you will join the enemy to say, I better die. That is, you yourself invited death into your life. And that comes out of ignorance. If you are knowledgeable, you can easily tell the devil, shut up. I am not dying but living to declare the glory of God. You can say that to yourself now. That I'm not going to die, I shall live. No matter your situation, don't allow the devil to fool you that it's better to die than to live. That's a lie. It's better to live than to die. Because the Bible says, a living dog is far better than a dead lion. Yes, that's why it's better to live. You can declare to yourself, I am not dying, I'm living. Because I'm going to declare the glory of God. Brethren, It is better to pick your Bible now. Set aside 4-5 hours per day for the next 1 month. And you shall come back and tell me the testimony. I assure you, it has never failed. There's no need for fasting. You don't need to fast about it. Take your tea and your bread by your side and begin to read for 4 hours every day, 5 hours. That is your way out of the problem, because knowledge makes way. Knowledge makes way. Ignorance closed every opening. How should you be ignorant? Don't be ignorant now. It is time to change your way. Jesus said, seek ye first the kingdom of God. Jesus said, come unto me, all you that are heavy laden, that are troubled, I will give you rest. Because you will learn from me. When you come to Jesus for rest, you are coming to learn. You are not coming to sleep. You are coming to learn. He said, learn from me. You are coming to learn from him. Because it was your lack of knowledge that caused your trouble. Is it not foolish to take drugs? Is it not foolish to be an alcoholic? It is foolish. But when you begin to read your Bible, you will see the truth about God. That those things doesn't help you. It will only destroy you. My dear beloved brethren, see how much God loves you. That he bring this message to you today. Because he loves you. What must you do to pay back for his love? Except to give your life to Christ. That life you are destroying, it was not yours, it was his. He gave you. Why don't you give it back willingly unto Jesus? And he will take care of you. If you want to do so now, I want you to go down on your knee and pray the following prayer with me. Say after me, Lord Jesus Christ, I come before you for remission of my sin. I heard today that you died for my sin, and I believe it, and accept your act of sacrifice. I now confess you as my Lord and my personal Savior. Come into my life today as my Lord and my God. Thank you, Jesus Christ, for answered prayer. For I ask with thanksgiving in the name of Jesus Christ. If you have prayed that prayer, I congratulate you. Then you should say amen 3 times to that. Amen and amen and amen. Now, if you have any question or prayer request, you can visit the Mission Volunteers Fellowship at Trinity Baptist Church, Sawmill, Ilorin, or call the evangelist on this number, 00-8801-2258. God bless you as you grow in faith in Christ Jesus. Amen.

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0: In the headlines, Kwara governor cautions youth corps members on security. Northeast governors seek revival of stalled Bornu oil exploration. NDC presidential candidate Peter Obi demands rescue of 20 abducted NYSC members. On the foreign scene, nearly 500,000 people protest in Madrid over Spain's housing crisis. And in sports, Super Eagles step up preparations for Russia friendly. A very wonderful afternoon to you, and thank you for staying with us on Diamond 88.7 FM Ilorin. This is News on the Hour. I am Nedu Okori. We'll bring you details of the news after this break. Do stay with us.
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Now the news in detail. The Kwara State Governor Abdulrahman Abdulrazak has charged core members in the state to be security conscious. He urged them to imbibe the values of tolerance, peace, hospitality, which the state is known for, while undertaking their 21-day induction course. Abdulrazak spoke during the swearing-in of 2026 core members, Batch C, Stream 1, in Ilorin, the state capital, at the weekend. About 2,740 core members took an oath of allegiance administered by Chief Magistrate A.M. Ndakene, who represented the state Chief George. The Northeast Governors Forum, NEGF, has called on the federal government to revive stalled oil exploration activities in Borno State, particularly in Magumeri and Gubbio local government areas. The governor made the demands in a communique issued at the end of the forum's 13th regular meeting held at the Borno State Government House in Maiduguri. Reading the communique, the forum's vice chairman and Adamawa State Governor Umaru Fintiri urged the federal government to revisit petroleum exploration activities that had previously commenced in Magumeri and Gubbio, but were subsequently stalled. The two-day meeting brought together governors and senior officials from Adamawa, Bauchi, Borno, Gombe, Taraba and Yobe states to deliberate on security, economic integration and infrastructure development across the region. Kebbi State Governor Nasiru Idris has awarded a road construction linking several communities in two local government areas of the state. The local governments are Kaogo and Bunza. The governor approved the contract job after he paid a condolence visit to Digi District under Kaogo local government area over the demise of the district head of the area. Governor Idris explained that the road construction was designed to improve connectivity and facilitate the movement of people and their farm produce to other local government areas of the state. Still on the local scene, presidential candidate of the Nigerian Democratic Congress, NDC, Mr. Peter Obi, has called for the immediate and safe rescue of about 20 prospective National Youth Service Corps members abducted while traveling to their orientation camp. Obi described the abduction as another disturbing indication of the worsening insecurity in Nigeria, saying young Nigerians preparing to serve their country should not be forced to travel in fear. The former Anambra State Governor made the call today in a post on his official X handle on Sunday. He said the incident was a distressing reminder that insecurity was becoming increasingly prevalent in the country. He stressed that protecting lives and property remained the foremost responsibility of the government. Operatives of the National Drug Law Enforcement Agency, NDLEA, have arrested a 38-year-old businessman, Philip Tunde, with 4.80 kilograms of cocaine concealed in the soles of shoes and railings of traveling bags at the Murtala Mohammed International Airport, Lagos. The suspect was arrested on Sunday, September 27, 2026, at the joint screening point of Terminal 2 while preparing to board a Royal Air Maroc flight to Milan, Italy. According to a statement issued on Sunday by Femi Babafemi, Director of Media and Advocacy, NDLEA headquarters in Abuja, the operatives recovered 16 parcels of white powder concealed in the soles of 8 pairs of trainers and canvas shoes. A further 195 wraps of the substance were found hidden in the railings of 4 traveling bags. The substances tested positive for cocaine and weighed a combined 4.80 kilograms.
During interrogation, Tunde reportedly told investigators that he paid 16 million naira in cash for the cocaine concealed in the shoes, while the consignment hidden in the bags was intended for delivery to his partner in Italy.

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0: And you're welcome back from the break. 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We now move on to the foreign scene. Demonstrators are marching in several Spanish cities a day after Parliament voted down two government decrees aimed at giving tenants stronger protection. In Madrid, according to the organizers, around 500,000 people took part in the demonstrations, while the authorities put the number at around 70,000. Activists have been camped for about a week in Puerta de Sol, one of the capital's main tourist squares. The protests remained peaceful under a visible police presence. The president of the Employers' Confederation, Antonio Garamendi, says he respects the protest but warns that he will take action if a general strike is called, as he considers it illegal. The tenants' union, which is coordinating the protest, says in a statement that the union is demanding a 50% cut in rents, open-ended contracts, and the expropriation of homes from vulture funds. Still on the foreign scene, major bridges in Kyiv have been targeted by Russian strikes for four consecutive days as Moscow ramps up attacks on critical infrastructure in the capital. The northern bridge was hit on Sunday morning for the second day in a row, while the southern bridge was hit in multiple attacks earlier in the week. The latest bridge attack came as German Chancellor Friedrich Merz made a surprise visit to the capital on Sunday. Meanwhile, Russian Defense Ministry said it would be intensifying strikes on Kyiv and other regions of the country. Video footage of Sunday's strike, verified by the BBC, shows cars moving on the northern bridge as a drone crashed into it before exploding, creating a ball of fire. A cloud of black smoke could be seen rising above the bridge. However, no casualties have been reported. And that's the news on the foreign scene. We now move on to
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0: And in sports news, Nigeria's Super Eagles have begun preparations for the international friendly match slated for Tuesday, October 6th in Nizhny Novgorod. The Super Eagles arrived in Nizhny Novgorod on Friday and had their first training session on Saturday evening with a handful of senior squad members. Kelechi Iheanacho, Moses Simon, Akko Adams, Benjamin Frederick, Stanley Nwabali and Emmanuel Fernandez are part of Eric Chow's squad for the friendly. The friendly match offers Super Eagles manager Eric Chow the opportunity to try out new players following the team's shaky start to the 2027 Africa Cup of Nations qualifiers. The Super Eagles opened their campaign with a 2-1 win over Madagascar and a 3-0 loss away at Guinea-Bissau. And with that sports news, we've come to the end of News on the Hour. But before we go, here is a recap of the major highlights. Kwara governor cautions youth core members on security. Northeast governors seek revival of stalled Bornu oil exploration. NDC presidential candidate Peter Obi demands rescue of 20 abducted NYSC members. And on the foreign scene, nearly 500,000 people protest in Madrid over Spain's housing crisis. And in sports news, Super Eagles step up preparations for Russia friendly. In our Today in History, did you know that on this day in 1960, a 14-man Nigerian delegation led by Prime Minister Alhaji Sir Abubakar Tafawa Balewa left Lagos for the United Nations just days after the country gained its independence? Now you know. And for news coverage or information about happenings around you, kindly contact Diamond FM Newsroom number on 0916-062-7526. 0916-062-7526. The News on the Hour was edited by Abiodun Akinwumi. My name is Nedu Okorie. Thank you for listening to your shining supreme station. Do stand by for the news on the hour in Yoruba. 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
1: If you stick to the word, you will come back to the church morning. What God wants to give you in your life is not a healing. What God wants to give you in your life is not a job. What God wants to give you in your life is not money. What God wants to give you is the word of God in your spirit. It'll make you what it talks about. And you are shining. And you are shining by the power of the Holy Ghost. You are shining by the power of the Holy Ghost. You are shining and nothing can stop you. It is your season. It is your time. Nothing can hinder you. This is your time. This is your hour. Favor is yours.
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1: Hallelujah. So Luke's Gospel, chapter number 10, from verse 38. Now while they were on their way, I'm reading from the Amplified Translation. It occurred that Jesus entered a certain village, and a woman named Martha received and welcomed him into her house. And she had a sister named Mary, who seated herself at the Lord's feet and was listening to his teaching. But Martha, overly occupied and too busy, was distracted with much serving, and she came up to him and said, "Lord, is it nothing to you that my sister has left me to serve alone? Tell her then to help me, to lend a hand and do her part along with me." But the Lord replied to her by saying, "Martha, Martha, you're anxious and troubled about many things. You're anxious and troubled about many things." That's what Jesus said to her. He said, "You're anxious and troubled about many things." And when we read from the International, the New National Version, he said, "You're worried and upset about many things." That's what the Lord said to the woman. "You're worried and upset about many things." Jesus knew Martha was worried and upset about many things. Sometimes we get upset about many things. The Lord said about many things, not just about something. The Lord knew that her complaint about her sister Mary not coming to join her in the serving had nothing to do with the serving for that day. There was a long story behind it. The master said, "Martha, you are worried and upset. You're troubled and upset about many things." Did you ever get to that place in your life where you were troubled and upset about many things? Many things about your job, many things about your relationship with somebody, many things about even where you live. And then you're upset. And you know, when you're upset, many things begin to happen. You get frustrated, and the frustration reveals itself in so many things, so many ways. You become easily angry, easily offended. Someone talks to you and your reply is strange. You normally wouldn't talk like that, but you're upset. So many things are going through your mind. And what's actually happening is your experiences are now introducing a character into your life. They're changing you. You're no longer that kindly, well-mannered you used to be. That friendly person you used to be. It's changing you now. What you're going through is changing you. And the Lord said, "Martha, Martha, you're worried and upset about many things. He didn't say you're worried and upset about your sister. No, he said about many things. Where are you in your life? Are you worried and upset about many things? It's possible. You can be worried and upset about many things. And they say, what's the problem? You say, there are a lot of problems. Don't even know where to start from. A lot of problems. That means you are not enjoying your life. You're not enjoying the life that God gave you. And so, you're not an effective witness for Jesus Christ, because you have become a candidate needing some kind of ministration. You're in need. You are the needy. Someone needs to counsel you. Someone needs to intercede for you now. So you should remain in the faith. So it's become a problem. How can you effectively help someone else enjoy his life in Christ when you are not enjoying that life yourself? What we received is a gospel. Gospel is good news. And if it's not working good for you, something's wrong. We started out to explain how that God has given us a life to enjoy. And that one of the things that God wants us to have in our lives is joy. And we went on to define joy. So we can have a joyful life always, but it's a choice. It's a choice. You can live a frustrated life just because there's someone who you think doesn't like you. And you can live all your life. You can live so many years, so many months, so many weeks trying to prove yourself to that person. And you don't need it. So instead of enjoying your life, you're spending time trying to be something else, because you see, you're trying to appeal to what whoever it is thinks about you. Do you ever find yourself trying to live in a way so you can be better appreciated? That would not be you. That would be someone else. If you don't enjoy yourself, no one will enjoy you. Learn to enjoy yourself. Learn to be happy about yourself. Start out there. Start out there. Appreciate yourself. Appreciate yourself. Remember something. You know, the greatest gift you could give to anybody is yourself. Right? You can have anything that's greater than you. And so when we say that we've given our lives to Christ, we're thinking we've given him the greatest gift, because he gave us his life. He gave us the greatest gift. He laid down his life for us. So I'm thinking, all right, I'm going to give God my life. But the life I'm giving him is a frustrated, broken life, unrepentant, unforgiving. And I don't want to change it. Then he gives me the tools to change it. And I ignore the tools. And every day I'm living a frustrated life. So that's not good for God. It's not good for God.
0: We trust that you have been blessed listening to our Dear Man of God. Pastor Chris Oyakhilome, the president of Love World Incorporated, a.k.a. Christ Embassy. This message comes up on this dial. God's word is God talking. Just listen, believe, and act in faith. Then your miracle is sure. 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
1: Hallelujah. God made us to be happy for himself. Listen, he created us for himself to derive pleasure in us. He made us for himself to make himself happy. I don't know if I'm stressing it enough. God wanted to be happy and made us for his own pleasure. Someone says, I think that's selfish. I don't blame you. Because you have a brain. If he didn't give you one, you wouldn't even think. No, because now we have the clay trying to talk to the potter and to say, why did you make me this way? You mean you made me for yourself? He made you. And you question the one who made you. It's nonsense. You're supposed to say, wow, you made me. You must be really great. You mean you made me? You must be something. Think about it. If God made you, he must be really cool. Yes, he must be something. No matter what you think about you, this complicated whatever it is called you, whoever made you must be something. What do you think? If you found out that he made you, what would you do for him? If you found out that truly he made you, what would you do for him? Would you say, wow, how can I outsmart him? He made you. What do you think? He must be smarter than you. No, if God stepped down now and introduced himself to you and said to you, hello, I made you, and you believed him, what would you do? Talk to me. No, if he told you, I made you, and you found out that he did, and you agreed with him that he did, what would you do with that? I mean, that information would be something. So what would you do with it? Will you be looking at him like, wow? What would you do with it? Come on. Again? You what? You would thank him. I would think the first thing you should say to him is why? Yeah, because you didn't ask him to. And then he introduces himself, he says, I made you. You say, why? Then he says, for my pleasure. But you see, that's the reality. That's the truth about it. That's exactly what has happened. And that's what he's trying to get across to us, that he made us for his own pleasure. And I told you yesterday, if it's true that he made us for his own pleasure, then it means that he delights in us. It means that he's happy about us. He wants to be happy about us. And if he wants to be happy about us, then he wants us happy. Because if we're not happy, he can't be happy about us. And then I read you several scriptures to show you that God loves us and that God wants us happy and prosperous and joyful and that God delights in us and wants us to enjoy the life that he's given us. So when should we enjoy it? Now. Every day. Every day should be a good day. I have a good day every day. I made up my mind long time ago, years ago. And once I decided, because I found it in the Word, once I decided, I set my sail and I went for it. And it's been every day a day of victory, every day a day of joy, every day a day of fulfillment. Every day. Every day. Someone said, do you mean that you don't face challenges? I don't know what you mean by challenges. But if you mean things that happen and you got to put your faith to work, emphatically, yes. But there are things that I thrive in. Yeah, because I found out if I don't have the opportunity to stretch my faith and put my faith to work, I start thinking, is something wrong? You know, because I learned that if you have little kids, and there isn't any noise for a while, better find out what they're up to. So I think that if the devil is not troubling, nothing is happening, no trouble, everything is cool and calm, I start wondering, is the devil trying to do something somewhere? Because I always like to keep him somewhere where he ought to be. So I don't mind him causing some trouble. When he causes trouble, I say, yeah, that means I'm dealing with him, that's why. So for me, life is always prosperous, always successful, always joyful, always, always, absolutely. Now, you either agree with that or you listen to some other folks who will tell you, life is full of ups and downs. That's their experience. I know that that's their experience because that's their communication. That's what they found with God. It's up today and down tomorrow. They're happy today and not very happy tomorrow. Some prayers are answered well and some are not answered. So they're not sure when, where they are with God. So the Christianity is like a speculation. But I don't think that's the way the Word of God ought to be. I think we are successful every day. And it only gets better because the Word of God tells us that the path of the righteous is as the shining light that shines brighter and brighter onto the perfect day. Hallelujah. Glory to his name forever. And so this matter was troubled and upset. And Jesus knew. And Jesus said something to her. I'd like us to read it. I read again from verse 41. Matter, matter, the Lord answered. You're worried and upset about many things. But only one thing is needed. Only one thing is needed. Only one thing is needed. Mary has chosen what is better. That's that one thing that's needed. And it will not be taken away from her. That's what the Lord said. It will not be taken away from her. See, people who are upset and unhappy and frustrated like to take from others who are happy that thing that makes them happy.
4: We trust that you are blessed by the message you just listened to. We invite you to make Jesus the Lord of your life by saying this prayer. Oh Lord God, I believe with all my heart in Jesus Christ, Son of the living God. I believe he died for me, and God raised him from the dead. I believe he's alive today. I confess with my mouth that Jesus Christ is the Lord of my life from this day. Through him and in his name, I have eternal life. I am born again. Thank you, Lord, for saving my soul. I am now a child of God. Hallelujah.
1: You need the Holy Spirit to be able to serve God as he wants you to. You need the Holy Spirit to understand the scriptures. You need the Holy Spirit to guide you in the will of God for your life. You need the Holy Spirit to teach you things of the kingdom of God. See? And when you learn these things of the kingdom, at every appropriate occasion, when you need to be reminded of something you need to know, the Holy Spirit will bring it to your remembrance. See, he's the one that the Father sent to guide us through life and make us successful and victorious in everything. If you listen to him, he'll make you a champion, a victor, a success. If you listen to him. And that's what you have to learn to do. Practice listening to him. So first, receive him into you. Receive him to come and live in your heart, to live inside you. I want to pray for you. And those of us here in this studio will be standing as we pray. And if there's anyone in here who hasn't received the Holy Spirit, of course, this is your moment. And you receive the Holy Spirit as well. You'd find that you can talk to God in a heavenly language. That is so important. Because now you can speak a language that's pure, with words that are pure, given to you by God from your spirit. And those words go up to God. Thank you, Lord. Thank you, Lord. Listen, everyone needs to have the Holy Spirit. It's got nothing to do with your church denomination. It's possible for you to have been in a church all your life and never heard that you needed to receive the Holy Spirit. It's possible, but that doesn't mean you don't need him. If Jesus needed to have the Holy Spirit, why wouldn't you? The Bible tells us that Jesus Christ was filled with the Holy Spirit. The apostles were filled with the Holy Spirit. Why would you think you can live without him? No, you can't. You need him. So you say, Pastor Chris, what do I do to receive the Holy Spirit? Well, I'm going to give you just a simple instruction. You receive the Holy Spirit in the same simple way that you received Christ Jesus into your heart. You simply believed. And you opened your heart by faith to receive him. That's all you do. You receive him into your heart by faith. You say, Lord, I receive to receive him. That's all you do. You receive him into your heart by faith. You say, Lord, I receive the Holy Spirit into my heart to live in me from this day. When you say that, believe that he heard you. He wants to come into you and live in you far more than you desire him. So when you give him that permission and that invitation to come in, he wouldn't waste any time. As you say it, he'll enter into you. And for many of you, immediately you begin speaking in a heavenly language. You begin saying words that you don't know the meaning, because they're not in your normal human language. But don't stop. Once those words bubble up, don't stop. Just keep speaking them. Just keep speaking. Thank you, Lord.
0: We trust that you have been blessed listening to our dear man of God, Pastor Chris Oyakhilome, the president of Love World Incorporated, a.k.a. Christ Embassy. This message comes up on this dial. God's word is God talking. Just listen, believe, and act in faith. 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
3: 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Adeboye, the wife of the General Overseer, NTCM International, and other anointed ministers of God. 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Time, Thursday and Friday, 5 p.m. daily, while on Saturday from 9 a.m. Venue, New Testament Christian Mission International Headquarters Worship Center, Salvation Street, off Stadium Road, Ilorin, Kwara State, Nigeria. 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

0: 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Remain blessed as you listen to the word of God. May his word come to you. May his word come for you. Alafia.
1: 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Happy listening.
2: Hallelujah.
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2: It shall come to pass.
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2: That is the meaning I am not praying now.
3: That is,
2: so when you are saying amen, you say it with all your strength. I tell people, sometimes when you encounter a man of God, and the man of God says, God bless you. Some people will say amen. Ha. 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
3: But let them meet somebody outside.
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3: 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They will return it.
2: But when they say God bless you.
3: Nígbà tán bá ní kí Olúwa kí ó kú fún ọ.
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2: Number one, let me quickly tell you.
3: Again, so fun yin akoko.
2: Iru ogun be ninu aye awon omo.
3: Short battles in the life of children.
2: Won bere university.
3: They will start
2: year one, year two, year three, year four. At the last semester, crisis come up.
3: Something will just happen.
2: One registration, admission, and one shed
3: out.
2: One jam will fully admission.
3: One
2: kinnika shell, kinnika shell. Katoma, go back home.
3: Why you know it, Adam, when you're part
2: of the marry wasted
3: 4 years, official for.
2: Oh, good in time, woman. That is pretty what it's very. I want be a palette, Pariwa, Milaka. Oh, good, you shall. In the name of the Lord Jesus,
3: amen.
2: Be seated. Let me open your eyes before you pray the prayer. We need to intercede. Want to admit, Oma, full mercy, 6 years. Adukini, Adukeji, Aduketa, Adukeri, Adukaru, Oh Lord, Adukefa, Adereba. Want to discover, pe issue can wa lori admission.
3: Do you know a child was once admitted to study medicine? After spending 5 years and going to the
2: 600
3: level, they discovered there was an issue with the admission.
2: Mokba in my spirit, only. Bimo she saw from evangelist me. Go, Emma Tom, baby.
3: As I told the evangelist,
2: And no one will so that it was a clear message.
3: Hear me. She was 1 month married and she's no longer married.
2: 1 year, 2 years, 3 years in marriage.
3: A child. The second pregnancy. And the husband died. That's a battle that sends a man back to the roots.
2: Only little dark. Beautiful well-structured house.
3: Before you know what is happening.
2: And we really thank God for them. Because in the day the incidents that took place, they were it at home. The house caught fire. Hey, Egbami, asoto pa won jade nikan.
3: The only thing left on them was the jade.
2: At your court, you won't be jade. Every other thing got bumped. They went back to rent an apartment.
3: The battle that takes a man back to the beginning. He once had a job, but now he's jobless.
2: A very good, gainful employment. Testimony. He has been seeking for employment for several years. People will dance. People will praise the Lord. And the enemies will say,
3: where does he think he's going to? We'll send this person back home.
2: And before you know, one slight mistake. A very good banking industry.
3: The person that he was not supposed to sign for.
2: In a very strange way.
3: Money was taken out.
2: Because you know, before you know, he was fired. Get back home. He said, go back home, nigga. Case in Labere.
3: Case
2: in Labere.
3: The mother started borrowing money.
2: Hey, Bummy, oh, good thing. When the Holy Ghost told me yesterday, and he was giving me the analysis, I remembered now. And I really thank God for the life of that man. He was my and he is my very good disciple. Several years ago, himself and the wife.
3: Then they had just one apartment.
2: They
3: were in that house that midnight.
2: And one dugo. Lord, did it? Alagada Bazoto, Oku Pata, Loria Yere, Lord. In the name of Jesus, what? In the name of Jesus, in the name of Jesus, In the name of Jesus. Be seated for a while. We'll go back to square one.
3: That battle of back to square one. Somebody will come out to testify.
2: And the gentleman, we pay any deliverance session to call
3: Jalo. Do you know that during the last deliverance,
2: the Lord encounter me? I have been having some pains for long. And the spirit behind the battle left. Instantaneously, I was delivered. People will celebrate.
3: Yeah.
2: Congratulations.
3: The first month, second month, the Bible says when the demon was
2: out, Oni was kakiri. Oni lenyo joto ti peti obatiri. Ani le mi ati joki no shelembe na.
3: Ejen
2: pada si be.
3: Let me go and see.
2: Kaya to ma, ugu to dupe lowo Olorun to ti se.
3: Ni
2: lopo meje plus one making eight. Ogun ya wa to pada wa iti e.
3: Come back to that
2: time.
3: The battle that sends a man back to the beginning.
2: Kalabashi, kalababa. Shall I go and pray?
3: Can you pray?
2: And did they draw your line? Shall you do? Shall I come and be lati
3: badwa? Is there somebody here to pray?
2: God, your wala dwa come.
3: Hold somebody that can pray.
2: So
3: can
2: you call Jesus?
3: Say in the name of Jesus.
2: You see, I used to tell people, when you are praying with somebody and the person stands like a log of wood, you cannot feel the fire of the prayer. You can't feel it, that something is happening in the realm of this
3: world.
2: You can systematically or wisdomatically cut yourself off.
3: There's no
2: quarrel now.
3: We don't fight in church.

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1: Ifi honiye.
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1: For the idol of your parents.
0: To pa awon omo ologo ile re da. 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
0: E wa gbo mi.
1: Hear me.
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1: Holy Spirit wants to deliver some people.
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1: This is the battle of going back.
0: Emi a wa turn yen.
1: And the Holy Spirit will turn you back.
0: Sheri ibi ti mo ni ka koju si yen.
1: Where I ask you to face.
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1: Just take one or two steps or three steps.
0: E wa gbo mi adua dada o.
1: Hear the prayer point very well.
0: Wa soro yen soke dada.
1: You speak out.
0: Our Father here is into deliverance ministry.
1: Baba wa ni bi ise
0: and he knows much about demonology.
1: One more kota n so nipa emi okunkun.
0: Let me quickly tell you.
1: E je so fun wa.
0: Anything you are speaking silently.
1: Ohunkohun te ba so ni kelekele.
0: Devil does not hear that.
1: Satani o gbo.
0: Ki se arinurode olumoran
1: okan. Satan does not know your thoughts.
0: Olorun ni arinurode olumoran.
1: It's only God that knows your thoughts and what is in your mind.
0: E gbo mi dada.
1: Hear me well.
0: Iru adua ye yan so jade dada.
1: This kind of prayer you speak out loud.
0: O ma le wa le ko le wa ni Ibadan.
1: Your child may be in
0: Lagos. O le wa ni
1: US,
0: only one in
1: UK.
0: Only one in because there is no distance in the realm of the
1: Spirit.
0: So, you are sending for the word of God.
1: You are sending for the word of God.
0: You are
1: sending the power of God.
0: Aha. Adua ye so wipe.
1: The prayer says,
0: Irin ajo ipada seyin.
1: That journey of backwardness.
0: Ti ogun ile wa mu aye mi rin.
1: That the battle in our life took me through.
0: Ti ogun ile wa mu awon omo mi rin.
1: That the battle in my family took my children through.
0: Ri ni. Eyan jade ni secondary school.
1: Somebody finish secondary school.
0: O lo university.
1: Finish university.
0: O pari ni university. O pari ni university.
1: Finished in the university.
0: O mi ni odun kini odun keji odun
1: keta. First year, second year, third year.
0: Odun kerin.
1: The fourth year.
0: Ah, o si wa nle baba.
1: And still living with the parents.
0: Orise kan die pa pa pa pa
1: ke to mo pada. Got one kind of job after the job he came back home again.
0: Ise yen o work
1: was learning a trade he came back home.
0: Ha ha ha. Ogun buruku ni.
1: That's a very tough one.
0: Sheri nibi te koju si yen.
1: Where you are facing.
0: E gbe igbese kan abi meji abi meta.
1: You take two or three steps.
0: Wa so wi pe.
1: And you declare.
0: Ni oruko Jesu Christ.
1: In the name of Jesus Christ.
0: Irin ajo e gbo mi e ti gbo mi.
1: Wait and hear.
0: Tin ba ti di gbadua.
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0: Igba yen ni wa gbadua.
1: That's when you will pray.
0: Itoni ni ise woli.
1: The work of the prophet is direction.
0: Now, to ba ti gbe igbese kan.
1: When you take the first two steps or three steps.
0: Wa ni irin ajo ipada seyin.
1: You will say that journey of backwardness.
0: Ti ogun ile wa mu aye wa rin.
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0: to kede e wi pe mo pada
1: you say I return
0: aye mi kuro nbe
1: I return
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1: I return
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1: you will turn back to the front
0: wa wa ma rin lo
1: and you walk
0: from
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0: One place to the other
1: that is because
0: irin ajo
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0: 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say is God at peace with you no God has made peace with all human race through Jesus but men are the one remaining to make peace with God and if you have not made peace with God you cannot have the peace of God and if you don't have the peace of God such a life if he dies in that situation he will end in pieces he will end up perishing and that is why so many times when people die and they put RIP and they will say rest in peace if that person have not made peace with God on earth he will not rest in peace he will roast in pain he will roast in perishing such a person
1: And that is why it's very, very important for you to have peace with God that will lead you to having the peace of God. Only Lord, lati ni alafia pelu olorun. 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After you have happy you have reconciled with God, then you can then make peace between God and man through the gospel. Who are the people who are qualified for this ministry of reconciliation? As I begin to wind up, first, those who have reconciled with God. I want to want this to balaja pelu Olorun iyan na kokon ikeje ni wipe awon ti won gbe irere Jesu Christi lati be si fi lo awon eniyan. And there are so many means that we can do that through social media, through personal contact, nipa iwa wa, nipa ise wa, nibi ise wa. 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
3: In the headlines, Vice President Kashim Shettima arrives Katsina to commission project. Zamfara governor tells appointees to resign if they feel shortchanged. Kwara chief judge berates lawyers over frivolous petitions. On the foreign scene, Ethiopian rebel forces withdraw from Tigray regional capital. In sports, CAF confirms December 7 date for 2026 awards in Lagos. A very wonderful evening to you, and thank you for staying with us on Diamond 88.7 FM, Ilorin. 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
4: 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Never leave cooking food unattended for long. Teach children never to hide but leave if there's a fire. Switch off all electrical appliances when not in use. In cases of fire, remember, the most important thing to do is to protect lives first.
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0: And you're welcome back. Now the news in detail. Vice President Kashim Shettima has arrived in Katsina State to flag off the second phase of the Community Investment Fund under the Nigeria for Women Program Scale Up, NFWPSU, and commissioned major infrastructure projects. Shettima's arrival was announced by his spokesperson, Stanley Nkwacha, in a post on X on Sunday. According to Nkwacha, the Vice President's program will begin at the Muhammadu Diko Stadium, where he is expected to flag off the Community Investment Fund 2. The $540 million program, financed by the World Bank and the federal government, is designed to expand economic opportunities for women, strengthen women-led community groups, and improve access to finance, particularly for women in rural and underserved communities. And in Zamfara, Governor Dauda Lawal of Zamfara State has challenged political office holders who feel they have not benefited from his government to resign. Lawal stated this today at a stakeholders meeting of the All Progressives Congress, APC, at the Government House, Gusau. The governor spoke following complaints from various stakeholders, including political office holders, youths and women, alleging lack of welfare under the Dauda-led administration. Lawal, however, explained that his administration had focused on delivering basic infrastructure and other projects across ministries, departments and agencies for the long-term benefits of the people in the past 3 years. And in the state of harmony, the Chief Judge of Kwara State, Justice Abiodun Adebara, has condemned the practice of filing frivolous petitions to satisfy difficult clients and frustrate case hearings. Adebara, who is also the chairman of the Kwara State Judicial Service Commission, described the practice as unbecoming of members of the legal profession and urged lawyers involved to desist. He spoke in Ilorin, the state capital, during a special session marking the commencement of the 2026-2027 legal year and a valedictory session for a retired High Court judge. The Chief Judge, however, stressed that genuine complaints against judicial officers or other parties would be investigated. He also frowned on unnecessary adjournments, urging lawyers to be prepared to proceed with their cases or face appropriate consequences. And in Delta State, operatives of Delta State Police Command have recorded some breakthrough in the fight against violent crime, with the rescue of a kidnapped victim and the arrest of five suspects in separate operations involving kidnapping and court-related murder. This was contained in a statement signed by the command's spokesperson, Bright Edafe, copies of which were made available to newsmen in Warri. One fabricated Beretta pistol, one magazine, and two rounds of live ammunition were recovered at the scene where an unmanned 25-year-old woman was allegedly assaulted and held hostage, and the suspect, Brotubare Onome, was arrested. Meanwhile, the State Commissioner of Police, Samuel Erale, has commended the operatives for their swift response and effective intelligence sharing. The Nigeria Security and Civil Defense Corps has warned Nigerians against spreading misinformation and propaganda that could worsen insecurity and trigger attacks on innocent citizens. The commandant of the NSCDC Federal Capital Territory Command, Dr. Olusola Odumosu, gave the warning during a nationwide roadshow organized by the Nigerian Institute of Public Relations in Abuja ahead of the 2026 World Public Relations Forum. Odumosu said the spread of unverified information, particularly on social media, could create panic, heat the polity and encourage criminal activities such as banditry and kidnapping. According to him, many Nigerians often fail to verify information before sharing it, resulting in panic, confusion, and in some cases, attacks on innocent people. The news across the world is reaching you from Diamond 88.7 FM. Ilorin, we now go on a break, and when we return, we bring you foreign and sports news. 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

0: And you're welcome back from the break. 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Now we move on to the foreign stories. And on the foreign scene, rebel forces in Ethiopia's northern Tigray region have said they have temporarily withdrawn from the regional capital, Mekele, as fighting with the national army moves towards the city. The Tigray People's Liberation Front, TPLF, which has been running the region, said its decision to relocate was made because of concerns about risks to civilians. Two residents in Mekele told the BBC that pro-government forces now control the city and TPLF forces have abandoned it. Fighting has erupted in recent weeks between the TPLF and federal government forces alongside allied fighters in parts of Ethiopia's northern regions of Tigray, Afar, and Amara. The development marks a major shift in the conflict and raises concerns among observers that the fighting could further destabilize the Horn of Africa, potentially drawing in neighboring countries. Still on the foreign scene, major bridges in Kyiv have been hit by Russian drone strikes for four consecutive days as Moscow ramps up attacks on critical infrastructure in Ukraine's capital. Two people were injured when the northern bridge was struck on Sunday morning for the second day in a row, while the southern bridge was hit multiple times earlier this week. The latest attack came as German Chancellor Friedrich Merz made a surprise visit to Kyiv in a show of support against Russia's continuing full-scale invasion. Russia's military said it would be intensifying strikes on Kyiv and other Ukrainian regions. It earlier said it had hit two bridges used to transfer Ukrainian troops. The two struck bridges are still standing, but the damage and restrictions to traffic and public transport have caused gridlock in parts of the capital. And that's it on the foreign scene. We now move on to
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0: And in sports news this evening, the 2026 Confederation of African Football has confirmed that 2026 CAF Awards will take place in Lagos, Nigeria on Monday, December 7. Wale Soyinka Center for Culture and Creative Arts, formerly known as the National Theatre in Igamu, Lagos, will host the prestigious event. The 2026 edition will mark the fourth time Lagos has hosted the prestigious CAF Awards, following previous editions held in the city in 2008, 2013, and 2014. The prestigious annual CAF Awards ceremony will bring together distinguished personalities and leading stakeholders from across African football to celebrate the continent's exceptional players, coaches, and football administrators. And with that sports news, we've come to the end of news across the world. But before we go, here is the recap of the major highlights. Vice President Kashim Shettima arrives Katsina to commission project. Zamfara governor tells appointees to resign if they feel shortchanged. Kwara chief judge berates lawyers over frivolous petitions. And on the foreign scene, Ethiopian rebel forces withdraw from Tigray regional capital. And in sport, CAF confirms December 7, date for 2026 awards in Lagos. In our Today in History, did you know that on this day in 1960, a 14-man Nigerian delegation led by Prime Minister Alhaji Sir Abubakar Tafawa Balewa left Lagos for the United Nations just days after the country gained its independence? Now you know. And for news coverage or information about happenings around you, kindly contact Diamond FM Newsroom number on 0916-062-7526. 0916-062-7526. The news across the world was edited by Abiodun Akinwumi. My name is Nedu Okori. Thank you for listening to your shining Supreme Station. Do stand by for the news across the world in Yoruba. A wonderful evening to you and happy Sunday.

We're up to date news reported across the globe. 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

0: What did I say, huh? 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